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Sometimes I never understand how some of these studies and experts go viral. My name's Thor. 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I mean, come on. And how is that going viral?

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0: 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Or don't. But just know that every time you skip us, a dad somewhere replaces his beer fridge with a vegan snack box. Happy now? Look what you did. Team
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Eddie breaks down his top 10 Muppets. I had a meltdown about Amelia Earhart. 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

catch Tom DeLong from Blink-182 at Petco this past week. In the one game the Padres won over the Brewers, the whole crowd was singing All the Small Things, and Tom was tearing up, as was I. Here's Five Finger Death Punch on Rock 105.3. Oh, fuck!

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0: Nothing artificial here. 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

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Oh, sorry. San Diego's Rock Station, Rock 105.3. My name's Corey Rodekin for your Sunday night. Always more than accommodating. 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

Okay, it's the weekend. Are we having some drinks or are we having some drinks? 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

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My name is Corey Roddick. There are few things I love on this earth as much as I love this band, Linkin Park, and that is the God's honest truth. Seriously, I owe my sobriety to this band. And I saw their documentary last weekend, Unshatter. It was great. I cried the entire time, honestly, watching the band put it back together after 7 years. Then I cried even harder when it was over, because they really only mentioned Chester Bennington 5 times.

talking about your mother. Kick his ass. From Danzig to Nickelback, it's how we're rocking your Sunday. It's Rock 105.3, San Diego's rock station. Nasty ass riff on this one. Comes courtesy of John 5 from Motley Crue sitting in on this track. Rattle the Cage is the new Nickelback. 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

Cryogen is new stuff there from Muse. As we rock your Sunday night, San Diego's Rock Station, Rock 105.3. My name is Corey Roddick, going to get you demanded stuff from Sum 41 and Alice in Chains, too. It all happens after Face Down.

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You want to make certain you're hanging out Tuesday morning. Alter Ego's coming once again. 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

Ah, my lords and saviors, Motley Crue. I took them on as my heroes when I was 8 years old, and as a result, my life has been a mixed bag of pushing back on all authority and making good on all the things I've screwed up. Thanks, Motley Crue. 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

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These guys in Metallica finally underway with their Las Vegas residency. Life burns faster is what they call it. Stage looks bigger is more like it. My God. This band looks absolutely dwarfed by the entire huge production at the Sphere. If you haven't seen any pictures, check it out. 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

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My name is Corey Roddick. Getting the hell up out of here. It was a good weekend, wasn't it? Let's hang out next weekend. Just make sure you get here safe. If you're drinking, that's cool. Just make sure you're not driving around. And if you're in recovery, me too. Let's make sure we're not drinking. High five, we got this. Recover loudly. And Seether gives Wham the once-over. Their take on Careless Whisper. 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

Muse is getting the morning started with Cryogen. It's off their latest album, The Wow Signal. What's up? It's Jamie, and I got an hour of brand new rock music right here for you on Rock 105.3. Des Rocks is up next. Here he is with When the Love is Gone. Hey, yo!

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Shine Down with Young Again off their latest album, 8, in the Rubber Room. You can see Brent Smith and Zach Myers of Shine Down live in San Diego on January 31st. Live in May in San Diego, you'll be able to see these guys opening up for Metallica. It's Avatar with Crying Fire. Taste the

That was Motionless in White with R.I.P. featuring Skylar Grey. Up next in the Rubber Room, it's one of my favorites. It's the Foo Fighters with their song Window. It's off their latest album, Your Favorite Toy.

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That was Slightly Stupid with Backseat Driving. Up next and taking us out of the rubber room, it's Ninth Key with Happy Feels Like. Stick around, the show starts at 6 and they have a major announcement, so stay tuned for that. But until then, my name is Jamie, it's Rock 105.3, and you are in the rubber room.

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0: If you woke up with the show this morning, you probably heard some of this.
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1: We are getting closer and closer to the birth of this child, and we don't have a name. There is no name. They're going to let little baby Walker here reach into a hat.
2: Yeah, it's crazy.
1: And pull out a name that they have thrown in there to pick the name of the child. The name of the new baby will be
2: Ellie Mae.
1: Ellie Mae!

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0: Austin Abrams.
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Drive to the top, I've been out of shape, thinking out the box, I'm an astronaut. I blasted off the planet, rock to cause catastrophe, and it matters more because I had it. Now I had, I thought about wreaking havoc on an opposition, kind of shocking, they want a static with precision. 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

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Bunch of holes. 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

I said, are you gonna be my girl? 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

0: If you woke up with the show this morning, you probably heard some of this.
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1: And pull out a name that they have thrown in there to pick the name of the child. The name of the new baby will be
3: Ellie Mae.
1: Ellie Mae.

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0: 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Eddie Skythorne and Emily say, what up?

0: 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Broadcasting from the Front Wave Credit Union Studio. Dream big, we got you. 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Eddie, Sky, Thor, and Emily start the new show at 6 a.m. Right now, it's the 5 a.m. hour replay from the old show.
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0: Come on down. It's time for Sky's Wheel of Food.
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3: I'm, like, nervous slash excited. I don't know which way this is going
0: to
3: go.
0: We spin the wheel wherever it lands. Sky has to eat it.
4: Sky's Wheel of Food.
5: Let me tell you something, Sky.
3: What?
5: The only way this is ever going to end is if, A, number one, you start liking food.
6: Yeah.
5: Which is probably never going to happen.
3: That's a toughie.
5: Or, B, if we finally just get too annoyed by you.
3: Oh.
5: Which we're getting close.
3: Yes. I mean, yeah. Please.
5: No, just because of that, now it's going any longer.
3: Yeah, yeah, yeah.
5: Now it's going any longer. I changed my mind. I actually changed my mind.
6: Backfired.
5: All right. Start liking food.
3: No, I'm not going to start liking food.
5: Then this is where we're at.
6: This is what's going to happen.
3: This is part of my personality. It's been a lifetime experience of not liking food.
5: Part of your personality is to be a stubborn brat and not like food.
3: I didn't say stubborn brat.
5: But that's what it is.
6: Yeah.
5: That's what it is.
3: Why is it any of your concern what my taste buds like or don't like?
5: Because it's annoying.
3: Get out of my taste buds, bro. Thank you.
7: Excuse me?
6: Eddie's uncomfortable.
3: Okay, that came out.
5: I'm going to get a hold of HR over that.
3: Okay. You did just take a training.
5: You apparently didn't learn anything.
3: Okay, well, you took it the wrong way.
5: Okay, yes, Sky is ridiculous. She's like a toddler. She eats like two things.
3: Let me eat my two things.
5: Mm-hmm. How old are you?
3: I'm 48.
5: You're about to be 49.
3: I am.
5: 49.
3: In a couple weeks.
5: Dang. Grow up.
3: I don't need to grow up.
5: You do.
3: I look at you and I throw up.
5: Okay, see what I mean?
3: Gotcha.
6: But it's like you don't like stuff like a piece of fried chicken.
5: Like, what the hell?
6: Like, that's crazy.
5: That's weird.
3: It's greasy. Really?
6: Kids
3: it's
6: eat.
7: Real loser.
6: Yeah.
5: Big time.
6: Yeah.
3: I don't like things with bones in them.
5: This is going into my complaint.
3: Okay. Yeah. Can you shut up?
5: So, yes, we put a bunch of different foods on a wheel. We spin it. Whatever it lands on, that's what Sky will be trying. Normally for the first time, too, which is, again, tells you everything you need to know. Like, how have you never eaten this before? Mm-hmm.
3: Well, if I don't like seafood, then I'm not going to be trying clam chowder. If I don't like things that are creamy, I'm not going to try cream of corn. Like,
5: because
3: I think it makes sense. What?
5: There are certain things that you do like. For some randomly reason, you like ahi tuna.
6: Uh-huh.
5: So you can't say I don't like all things seafood.
6: Yeah, you'll eat coconut shrimp.
5: And so because of that, you go, okay, well, scallops is very similar. See what I mean? She's never had a scallop before in her life.
3: Scallops, sir.
5: She doesn't know what she's saying.
3: Problematic.
5: Yeah. You're problematic.
6: I don't need that. You don't know yet.
5: Ah, infuriating.
3: I do know. Yay. Leave me alone.
5: I won't.
3: I feel like
5: I won't.
3: I feel like this is a good thing in a friend because, like, when we go out to fancy dinners and stuff, you get my extra scallops. You get my things that I don't like.
5: Well,
3: so
5: number one,
3: like,
5: I don't want it.
3: Oh.
5: I don't need your extra scallop.
3: You get my stinky cheese.
5: Like, what the hell?
3: You know?
5: All right, I've had enough out of you.
6: Yeah.
5: It is time to spin the wheel and see what you're going to eat. Okay. I don't know. Sometimes it lands on something and it's 50-50. I'm not really sure. I don't know if she's ever had this. She may like this and I would kind of be surprised. She likes a version of this. Oh man, I don't I'm like
3: what
5: I'm in the Matrix right now. I don't know.
3: I don't know. Okay,
5: whoa,
3: stop it.
5: It has landed on deviled eggs. So here's the thing. Emily's very excited. Emily's very excited. Here's the thing. Sky used to eat a hard-boiled egg almost every day.
3: But don't get it twisted.
5: She's a psycho.
3: It doesn't make me a psycho.
5: She would take the yolk out.
6: What?
5: And just eat the white.
6: That's the best
5: of the
6: part.
5: Hard-boiled egg.
6: It's the best part.
3: I still do
5: I
3: that.
5: I know.
6: It's the yolk.
5: But you used to do it almost every day. I can't remember last time.
3: Me and the hubby will share a Cobb salad from Chick-fil-A.
7: I thought you were going to say share a hard-boiled egg.
5: Honestly.
6: I thought
5: I wouldn't put it past you.
7: I was like, what a loser.
3: We will share a Cobb salad from Chick-fil-A.
5: Share? Why can't he have his own?
3: Because normally it's like a lunch thing.
5: That and a gut bomb. He'll have the Cobb salad because he's healthy. Well, and then add a chicken sandwich and fries.
3: Well, no, because he'll have a large fry with it.
7: A fry with a salad?
3: Yeah.
5: You've offended Thor now.
7: What? That's so odd.
3: And they put a hard-boiled egg on that. And I'll literally poke the center out and put all the egg white on my salad. And then he just gets
5: That sucks. But he's got to live with that.
3: Yeah, this is his life. I mean, he's given up on me at this point. Well, not always, but most of the time.
5: I wish he would. okay, so she likes the hard-boiled egg, but just the white.
3: The white.
5: And so she takes the yolk out.
6: Yeah.
5: Here's the other issue.
3: Thank you.
5: Is that traditionally deviled eggs.
3: Oh, God.
5: There's a few ingredients in there.
6: Yeah. Yep.
5: You got mayo.
6: Yeah.
5: You got mustard. And some sort of like relish or pickle or something like that.
6: Yeah.
5: And so if I said relish, I mean, she's going to lose it. You're okay with a pickle, right?
3: Yeah.
5: I
3: enjoy a dill pickle.
5: Right. Yeah, so there are some triggering items in a deviled egg for Sky.
3: There is.
5: So you're at a party.
3: Right.
5: The tray of deviled eggs come out.
6: Yeah.
5: Do you get one?
3: Normally, no.
5: Okay.
3: Now, my mom is aware of the things I am against.
5: You can't. Don't say you make a deviled egg without this stuff. Don't say it.
3: So she'll like barely put any mustard in it. And if it's like the only appetizer out there, I'm hungry, I may go for it. But like, again, the planets have to align. Like, this isn't just like I'm at a rando's party and I'm eating a deviled egg. I'm not risking that. And I always eyeball like the color because I feel like it tells me how much mustard's going on.
5: The yolk
3: in
5: is
3: there.
5: In there too, right?
6: Yeah. So the yolk is the same color as the mustard.
3: It's hard to tell, but sometimes, or I'll do like, if nobody's looking, I'll go and I'll sniff it.
5: Sniff it?
3: Well, yeah.
5: Sniff
3: I want to see how mustardy it is.
5: Weird.
3: But I'll just wait for nobody to be watching.
7: I feel like now when your mom makes them, she puts whatever your new dad wants.
5: Aww.
7: And then he tells you to eat that young lady.
3: Okay, he doesn't.
5: You will finish it.
7: Yeah,
5: you're not getting up from the table.
3: Again, I'm 48 years old.
5: Do you like an egg salad sandwich?
7: Hell yeah.
5: Thor said, hell yeah.
7: Big egg salad guy.
6: Egg salad's good.
5: Again, you mix it.
3: It's all about
5: how you want to.
3: And only if, like, literally I make it and I make it with the whites. Like,
5: Thor's chicken salad. Thor makes a chicken salad, just mayo and chicken.
7: Mayo, chicken.
5: And that's it.
1: It's how you want to make it look like.
5: Right.
3: Exactly. Yeah.
6: Wait, you use just the whites in an egg salad sandwich?
3: Yeah, if I'm making one for myself, which is
5: and
3: like
5: no mustard,
3: crazy,
5: right?
3: And yeah,
6: ew.
5: Like, what is the point of that?
6: It's so gross. It's just like mayo and egg whites.
5: Oh.
3: It's salt and pepper. Like, yeah, throw some pickles.
5: It matches your alabaster skin. All right, so deviled egg.
3: Oh, I don't know.
5: I can't
3: this.
5: Make. I can tell you this.
3: And it's been like decades, I think, since I've had a
5: deviled egg.
3: Yeah,
6: decades.
5: Like I can tell you this. I can promise you this.
3: What are you promising?
5: Your mom didn't make it.
3: Yeah. I thought you were going to promise me something good.
5: No, that's
3: I was
5: I mean,
3: all like excited. No.
7: Well, she'd make
3: like,
7: it for your brother.
5: Yeah. Lynn didn't make this.
3: She made it for Joey.
5: All right, go ahead, Emma.
3: Her favorite. Of course.
7: Duh. Obviously.
5: Well, he's way cooler than you.
7: Yeah, we all love Joey.
5: Yeah.
3: Okay.
5: I think that the world says that. Oh, look at those.
3: That is paprika
7: heavy.
3: Who made
7: these?
3: Is that what the red stuff is? Paprika? Yeah. Okay.
5: My mom's the deviled egg baker in our house.
6: Yeah.
5: You know, whatever. Easter, whenever we have them. She'll go half of them paprika, half of them without, and I don't know why.
6: Why? It's not spicy. Paprika actually doesn't taste
5: I don't
6: like
5: know.
6: Anything.
5: Some people don't want it. I don't
3: really?
5: Know why.
3: Our anti-
5: it's just the way it's always been.
6: I don't even think it has a flavor.
5: I am always a paprika man.
6: Yeah.
5: I'll go for the paprika ones first.
3: Oh. Okay, so you'd love this one right here. This one's like all
5: heavy pap.
3: Yeah,
5: heavy pappy.
3: Heavy on the pap.
5: Yep.
3: I don't like the look of this.
5: They are very yellow.
3: Very yellow and very like creamy looking.
5: What would you prefer them solid? That doesn't make sense, Sky.
6: No, that would just be the egg yolk sitting inside.
3: Yeah, I feel like if it's a little more chalky, it's heavier on the egg yolk and less on the like
5: nobody wants
3: mustard.
5: That. Nobody wants that.
3: Well, maybe I do.
5: Okay.
3: Okay.
5: Well, you're having a traditional deviled egg now.
6: Yeah.
5: M'lady.
3: Can you not call me m'lady?
6: Does Sky have to eat the entire thing?
3: No.
5: I think you have to take a bite of at least half.
6: Half. I agree.
5: You know, because she
6: I'll
5: can't.
6: I'll go easy on
5: I that. Would love for her to shove that whole thing in her gullet, but I don't think it's going to happen.
3: That's not how you eat. It's normally a bite. It's
7: no, I shove the whole thing in my mouth.
5: Do you go full?
3: Shut
5: go full
3: your egg. Mouth.
5: At a baby.
7: Full deviled.
5: At a baby.
7: Yeah.
3: Who eats it like that? That's
7: me,
3: crazy.
7: I like deviled eggs. Not this early in the morning, but I like deviled
5: eggs. Egg.
7: Yeah,
3: it's true. Egg. Egg.
5: Emily looks forward to her hard-boiled egg, 7 a.m. hard-boiled egg.
6: 7 a.m.
7: She
6: hard-boiled
7: says
6: egg.
7: She lives for it.
6: Uh-huh.
7: We've heard that.
3: I love it.
5: She gets excited. It's fun.
6: It is.
5: Egg? Yeah. Sorry.
6: It's perfect.
5: Okay.
3: If I saw somebody at a party eat an entire hard-boiled egg, I'd be like, what are you, a
5: competitor? It's not. It's a deviled egg.
6: And it's, I mean, it's half. And it's half. It's half. An egg.
3: Like, what are you, a competitive eater? Like, who's not that
5: so Thor is Joey Chestnut?
3: Yes.
6: It's like the same size as a piece of sushi.
5: See, yeah. There's no way Sky can pop a whole thing of sushi in her mouth.
3: No, that's a disaster. That's a disaster.
5: All right. Sky, half of a deviled egg. You can do this.
7: Wow.
6: You got it, Sky.
3: I don't know where I want to go
5: it,
3: here.
5: Dude. All right. Does Emily get to pick which one?
6: To be honest, I don't
5: Doesn't
6: care.
5: Matter?
6: I feel like they're all equal.
5: Oh, the bite coordinator letting you go.
6: And I'm also letting her only take half a bite, so I'm being nice today.
5: Okay.
7: Wow, the bite coordinator. Mm-hmm. Nice.
3: Always has less goop.
5: Goop? That's the best part. That's the part with the flavor.
3: That's the part I'm against, Edward. Okay.
6: You know how, though, like, flavor. There's usually more egg white on one side than the other?
5: Sometimes, yeah.
6: I feel like she has to go to the side with not as much egg white. That's where I'll draw the line.
5: Oh.
3: Oh, you're drawing a line.
5: Yeah. Okay. Here we go.
3: Like you're the police.
5: Make your pick. Which one are you going for?
3: I don't know why this one.
5: The smallest one, of course.
3: And it's heavy. It's heavy pap. Oh. It's
6: you like
3: my
6: paprika?
3: Finger.
6: It doesn't taste like anything.
5: I'm going to lick your finger.
3: No.
5: It looks so good.
3: Oh, it's on my finger.
5: Yummy.
3: Oh, no.
5: All right, here we go.
3: This is so bad.
5: It does look heavy mustard.
6: Oh, it really does.
3: Don't
5: which
3: say
5: is
3: that.
5: Exciting.
7: Pick that one, honey.
3: They all are the same, weirdo. What do you mean? It's not like
5: she
3: mustard this one. It's the same.
5: Don't spiral.
7: Just don't get on that equality shirt you're wearing.
3: Thank you. Thank you for saying that.
5: Sky, half. You got to chop it in half. Because let me tell you something. You don't, you're going back for more.
6: Yeah.
5: And I don't want that for
7: Hell
5: you.
7: Hell yeah.
5: I don't want that
6: for
5: you.
3: I don't want any of this for me. How about that? How about that?
5: Sorry. Grow up. Here we go. Half of a deviled egg.
3: Oh, please not forward.
5: Not Lynn style.
3: Oh, where's Lynn? I miss
5: nah,
3: her.
5: Nah, man. Don't eat it. All here right. we go. I almost thought she was going to bite it from the side.
7: Hey, How weird would that be? Decent bite. I'll give her that.
5: Yeah, I agree with you.
7: Oh, no.
5: Uh-oh.
7: Decent bite.
5: Oh, no.
7: Not a great face.
5: Oh, no.
6: What's wrong?
5: What's the matter, girl?
6: What's the matter? What's the matter, girl?
5: Oh, something is happening in there. Is it the mustard?
3: Oh.
5: Oh, pickle? Oh, no, Miss Mustard.
6: Mustard?
5: She don't like it.
6: No,
5: this is a bad one.
7: Mama no likey.
5: I honestly thought this was going to be an easy
6: one. Me too.
7: I kind of thought so, too, because she's had them before. Yeah, she likes eggs. I know she doesn't like mustard.
6: She can't breathe?
5: Wait, are you?
3: I'm trying not to.
5: Are you passing out? Has that ever happened before? Like, calm down.
7: If she does, don't wake her up.
3: Okay, shut your mouth.
6: Let her sleep.
5: Done.
3: Okay, oh, God.
5: Oh, you're crying.
3: Oh,
5: stop it.
3: That is tangy.
5: Will you stop?
3: That is tangy.
7: Okay, Sky.
3: La, la, la, la, la.
7: That was
5: not childish at all.
3: Okay. The only positive to this is able to get it down quickly because it's so soft and goop like baby food. I was literally able to just swallow it, unlike when you give me weird meats and stuff like that. So it went down fast, so I didn't have to suffer as long. But that is mustardy tangy.
5: So your review is la?
3: No,
5: la,
3: I'm gonna. La, oh, now la, all I la, do la, is smell it.
5: Okay.
3: Oh, yeah, I'm passing on that hors d'oeuvre tray.
5: Okay. Oh, okay. Well, would you have sniffed it?
3: Oh, big time, and then would have kept on walking. All right.
5: There you go.
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5: Oh, I am dying. Sitting here marveling at the size of this child. This, like, we've talked about it.
4: Yeah.
5: But I haven't seen him in a little while.
7: Yeah, right. You guys
5: haven't seen him see this in person.
4: Yeah.
5: Like, I know, bro. I can't imagine. How are you this big? He's looking right at me.
4: Yeah. He's like Baby Huey.
5: It's that's kind of insulting. But I mean, Baby Walker is in the house, ladies and gentlemen. This is crazy.
4: Oh, man.
5: Thor is holding the baby, and it's just, dude, how are your arms not tired? Is that why your biceps are so big?
7: Probably.
5: Like, it's crazy. Yeah. He's massive. He can't get over you wearing headphones.
4: Yeah. No, yeah, he's really.
5: Now he's stuck his hand in your mouth. That was wild.
7: That's gross. He wears 2T clothes, and he's only 11 months.
5: That's unbelievable.
7: We went to the doctor the other day, and he's 32.28 inches, and he's 28 pounds.
4: Wow.
7: So I don't know why. Not even
4: like,
7: know
4: you
7: why
4: say
7: so
4: the
7: good.
4: Numbers, but seeing it, you know,
5: yeah.
4: in person.
5: Yeah, it's
7: well, he's only, a couple pounds less than our niece, who's two.
5: Wow. Yeah, that's really? Insanity. Yeah. That's insanity.
4: The big boy.
5: And there's another one on the way.
4: Yep.
6: And another
7: Thanks
6: one.
7: Thanks for reminding me.
5: And another one. Hey, man, you're the one that had to have sex. I mean, it's crazy. Snuck one past the goalie. So
4: cute.
5: Your beautiful wife is here as well. Haley is pregnant.
4: She's
5: ready to go.
4: Look at her.
5: Yeah, she's ready to go, man.
4: Yeah.
5: You know, she's really pregnant. It's happened.
7: Yeah.
5: It happened.
7: What, it was 6 months now?
5: So, yeah. Due in end of January.
4: Yeah.
5: And so it is going to be a girl. You're going to be a girl dad.
7: Girl dad.
5: You ready for that?
7: Sure. Okay. I don't know if I'm ready for anything.
4: Could you imagine having one in your... Because you got Walker and one arm
7: No,
4: right
7: as soon
4: now.
7: As she's born, I've...
4: One in the
7: so
4: other.
7: So Walker loves Haley more than me.
5: That's true.
7: It's obvious.
4: Well, we
5: no,
4: all.
5: It really is.
4: Yeah.
7: So
4: yeah.
5: We can all tell.
4: Yeah.
7: Yesterday he was crying and I asked Haley if we could do a family hug because we do family hugs between the three of us.
4: Oh.
7: And
5: we got family day.
6: Family day.
5: Family costume.
4: Family hugs.
5: Family hugs.
4: And hot towels.
7: Hot towels. And Walker.
5: Emily hates it all.
7: Walker grabbed my wife around the neck and pulled himself to her.
5: Yeah, trying to get
7: so
5: away.
7: So I immediately told him she's going to be my favorite.
4: Oh, yeah. The baby girl.
7: I said to Walker, I love my daughter more than you are.
5: I know you find that funny. Yeah. I don't.
7: My dad tells me that.
4: Well,
5: you're going to do it. How does that make you feel?
4: Right. I mean, you've probably brought that up to your therapist.
5: Pretty insane. So here's the situation. We are getting closer and closer to the birth of this child, and we don't have a name. Mm-mm. There is no name. There's been a lot of suggestions.
7: Yeah.
5: Thor apparently texts Haley nonstop with name suggestions because the guy constantly is on like ChatGPT and finding out names of babies.
7: You put in ChatGPT. It's crazy. I put in, give me 500 names that flow with the name Dodd, my last name.
4: Uh-huh.
7: And then also like have classic and sweet or badass.
5: It would give me
7: like 500
5: That's
7: names.
5: That's crazy.
7: Like one of the names I thought of for a little bit was Ripley, but Haley said no.
4: Oh.
5: Not an alien fan?
7: Nah,
5: okay.
7: No.
5: All right.
4: Huh.
5: So this has been going round and round and back and forth where both of them are suggesting names and both of them get vetoed and all these things are happening. And it's just to the point of where... They're both at their wit's end.
4: Yeah.
5: Wit?
4: Yeah. Oh, wit.
7: That's our nephew's
5: name.
4: Oh, okay. Already taken.
5: That one's out.
4: Already
5: that one's
7: taken.
5: Out.
7: Already taken.
5: And there's all these different reasons why you guys are vetoing names. It's like, oh, I can't name him that because that's what our barista's name is or whatever.
4: Yeah. Wild.
7: I liked one name and Haley said no because it was a friend from high school. It's an OnlyFans model now.
4: Uh-oh.
7: Oh. And then I liked Summer a lot, but Haley's horse, her mom's horse name is Summer.
4: Oh, okay.
5: I can't do that.
4: Okay,
5: that's out.
4: That'd be crazy.
5: That's
4: People out. Would get them confused.
5: Yeah, I'd be like, which Summer do you mean?
4: Who do you do? Yeah.
5: You know? And so all these names, they'll be suggested, they get vetoed, and all that stuff. So we're now at the spot where they've come up with this idea, which I find insane, but that's it. We got to figure something out.
4: Yeah.
5: They have decided in a very, you know, unconventional way, they're going to let little baby Walker here reach into a hat.
7: Yeah, it's crazy.
5: And pull out a name that they have thrown in there to pick the name of the child.
4: Yeah.
5: So how many names are on the acceptable list that are going to be in the bowl?
7: Six.
5: Six names.
4: Six. Top six.
2: Six names.
5: So these are top the ones six. That you guys are kind of on the fence on, that you're okay with it going to be any of these names.
7: Yes.
5: Because whatever he picks is binding. I want that to be said. I want that to be said.
4: Court of law.
7: Will you sue me?
5: I'm not kidding.
4: Yeah.
5: Like, heads up. Yeah. I don't want there to be an option of like, oh, yeah, I know it's a radio bit, but we'll change it if we want. No. We do this. This is the name.
4: Yeah, and I had
2: how serious that is.
7: I know. He's very serious.
4: I'm with you. And
7: reminds me of when I did bungee jump.
4: Oh, God.
7: That's what it reminds me of.
5: Hey, you want to get fired again?
7: Again?
4: And I always
5: you almost got fired that day.
7: I know.
4: Based on how Thor talks about it, that it was both him and Haley kind of being all wishy-washy, but Haley, I just overheard her say to Thor, after this is done, you are not texting me any more names.
7: Know,
4: like, not allowed. Stop it.
5: Maybe for baby number three.
7: Uh-huh. Hey,
5: sorry. Haley just slapped me. Okay, so what are the six names that are in the bowl?
7: Do you want full names? Like, because we have middle names.
4: They're
7: too.
4: All about middle names.
5: I know this middle name thing.
7: It's her.
5: Okay, give me them. Give me the whole thing, because it's got to flow.
4: Okay.
7: The first name is Lily June Dodd.
5: Lily June Dodd. I know what your last name is, bro.
4: Yeah, we know the last name.
5: Lily June.
7: Okay. It's Maisie Meadow.
4: Okay.
7: Mare Meadow. Okay. Ellie May. June Meadow. And Joey May.
5: I'm writing these down.
2: Me too. I'm writing down my favorites.
5: Okay.
7: It's like we're doing the Toy Hall of Fame right now.
4: Yeah. We all have to pick our favorites.
5: Toy Hall of Fame, a little bit more important, but this is big. Yeah. All right. So we did all randomly just wrote down our favorites.
4: Yeah. This is tough.
5: So let's say what our favorites are. Okay. Because if they pick our favorite, if he pits our favorite, we're gonna be the winners.
4: Yes, yeah. I love that. Do we get a prize?
5: Sure.
4: Okay, cool.
5: Godfather, Godmother.
4: Yes,
2: oh, hell yeah,
4: yes, Eddie.
7: He doesn't
4: have
7: a godfather.
5: Yet. I'm in the running. all right, Sky. What's out of all those? Which one was your favorite?
4: Oh, I'm torn between Joey and Lily.
5: Joey,
4: and I.
7: I'm surprised because Ellie's a name you like as well.
4: Yeah, I do like
5: Ellie's
4: Ellie.
5: The name of her dog.
4: Yeah, that's the name of my dog, so it's already taken. I don't want people to get confused.
5: I would be very confused.
4: Yeah, it'd be confusing for everybody.
5: This guy doing a break over here? What are you doing? Come on, man.
4: When you said him the other day, I thought Lily was my favorite, but the fact that Joey has been a thing for so long, and I think
7: you've known me.
4: Yeah, since I've known
7: Dawson's
4: you.
7: Creek.
4: I like that it's different, it's gender neutral, so I'm going with Joey.
5: Sky picks Joey. Emily?
2: It's crazy because the two names I wrote down as my top two favorite is Lily and Joey.
4: Yeah.
7: Wow.
2: I'm leaning more towards Joey as well.
4: Wow.
2: I love that name.
4: Oh yeah. God. It's so cute.
5: Well, guys.
2: What?
5: My top two are Lily and Joey.
4: Stop it.
5: We could have figured this out for you
4: guys. Yeah,
5: we could have figured this out for you guys. But.
4: What?
5: The name that I have settled on is Lily.
4: Oh, wow. Okay.
2: I'm okay with that, too.
5: I like Lily a little bit more.
7: Yeah. Okay. I told my dad Lily was a name, and he went, ugh, no. What's next?
5: Hey, Victa.
2: Lily is a beautiful Victa. Name.
7: Like
5: what the heck?
4: I love that name.
7: Yeah, he says it's too girly. I'm like, it's a girl.
4: Yeah. That's the point, Dad.
5: Do we want her to be a softball player? Like, I don't know. I mean, what are we doing here? Okay.
7: Do you want to know my favorite?
5: I don't really care, but I guess.
4: I guess since we're here.
5: I guess. Okay. I'd like to know both of your guys' number one pick. So what is yours, Thor?
7: Mine is Maisie Meadow, even though I think that
5: Maisie Meadow.
7: Even though I kind of think it sounds like a psych board or a rehab. But
5: we had to check Emily into Maisie Meadow.
4: Wait, we all knew she'd end up there someday.
5: That's not great. It's not great, guys.
7: It's a 90-day program.
5: Yeah. Hopefully she comes out soon.
7: That's my favorite, because I want to call her Eminem.
5: Oh, that's not a reason to have a baby. Maisie Meadow.
7: That's my favorite.
5: Interesting.
7: But I'm fine with any of them.
5: Interesting.
7: Okay. Shut up.
5: I didn't say anything. Haley, which one out of those is your favorite?
3: You know, I think
5: Can't pick
3: Joey, probably.
5: Really?
3: Wow. It's funny because if I could veto one more, it would be Maisie, but it's his favorite.
4: Oh, stop.
18: Really?
3: Am I allowed to say that? I still like it.
5: I'm with you.
3: Yeah.
6: Oh. She already vetoed.
3: Like, now I'm going to be a little bummed.
6: It's so pretty. She already vetoed Parker, which Eddie loved.
5: Yeah, that, was like that was my favorite. That was my favorite.
4: Eddie and I really liked Parker.
5: Parker? Yeah. Walker? It's great. Okay. I love it. Oh, all right. Okay.
4: I'm so nervous right now.
5: I'm coming on my skin.
4: Me too.
5: This is so crazy. I have no dog in the fight, but this is crazy.
4: I feel like we're more nervous than them two.
5: Like they're very calm about
4: this. Yeah, why are you guys so calm?
5: I don't know.
3: Huh. We like them all.
5: But honestly, being like as much as they've been talking about this, to have this finally be done has got to be a good feeling.
6: I got tired of calling her baby girl.
5: Okay.
4: Yeah. Baby girl.
5: Okay.
6: Yeah, I don't. And Haley was like, finally said the other day, when are we doing this bit?
5: Well, she's pregnant. She's going through a lot. All right. Walker, are you ready?
4: Oh, big stuff, Walker.
5: He's nervous, too. Look at him. Look at him.
4: Yeah.
5: All right.
4: Oh, my God.
5: We have all of the names, all six names in a bowl. They're crumpled up in a ball. Okay. And so hopefully he's going to reach in here and pick one out. We've got to make it kind of fun, Thor. No,
4: yeah.
5: He's reaching in.
4: We got one. Oh my god! He's trying to eat it.
5: Well, yeah, he probably thought it was like raspberries or something. Okay.
4: Now he's mad. It's not food.
5: Job, yeah, that stinks. Okay, here we go. Are you ready for the reveal?
6: Yeah.
4: Oh, he's pointing to it.
5: Yes.
4: He knows.
5: He wants this.
4: This
5: is what he wants.
4: That's my
5: the
4: sister.
5: The name of the new baby.
6: Wait, before we do this, this isn't binding, right?
5: No, this is it.
4: This is the law.
5: Accept it. Accept it.
3: He picked it.
5: Yes. This is Walker's name.
4: Yeah,
5: here we go.
4: Your son did
5: the that. Name of the new baby will be
6: Ellie Mae.
5: Ellie Mae.
4: Ellie
5: Mae.
4: Ellie.
5: It has a nice ring to it.
4: Sweet little.
5: It has a nice ring to it.
4: I love it. Good job.
6: Exciting.
5: Okay.
4: Oh,
5: how do you feel?
6: It's good.
5: Yeah, you're all right with that?
6: Yeah, I'm excited.
4: Walker and Ellie.
5: Okay.
6: That's great.
4: Wow.
5: Ellie Mae.
4: Oh my
5: God. How cute.
6: We can call her Elle.
5: Thank God it wasn't.
4: Oh, that's
5: amazing.
4: Cute. Okay.
6: Eddie,
4: I wasn't amazing.
5: Macy? Like, what is that? Ellie Mae.
6: Ellie Mae.
5: Normal name. I like that.
6: I'm happy, but I'm also like, I don't know.
5: You can't. Like, well, you can. It doesn't matter. Yeah, it is what it is now.
6: You guys don't want to do it again?
5: No, it's done. It's done.
6: Ellie Mae.
5: Like elimination style?
6: Ellie's runner-up.
3: We see what his runner-up is.
5: No, don't do that. Don't do that to yourself.
4: This
6: whole thing started because we loved the name Joey, and the second name we really liked was Ellie.
5: Okay.
4: Well,
6: so
4: there it is.
6: That's how this whole thing started.
5: Listen, we're all happy.
4: Yeah.
5: Walker picked the name.
4: He did amazing.
5: Great job.
4: Yeah.
6: Good job,
5: bud. No, he's not doing
4: he's
5: that.
4: Like, he's
6: like, no, you always give high fives.
5: No, he's not. The mommy did. Oh, it's his mommy did.
4: That was hysterical.
6: You idiot.
5: That was hysterical.
6: You idiot.
5: Well, there you go. Ellie Mae Dodd, ladies and gentlemen.
4: Beautiful.
5: Fantastic.
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5: So, as we are approaching Halloween time, you know what that means? Scary movies. Oh, yeah.
4: Oh, yeah.
5: Now, every one of these scary movies usually has ultimate villain. You know, that's part of the scary movie. If you think about Friday the 13th or Halloween or Nightmare on Elm Street, they all got their guy, right?
4: Yeah.
18: Yeah.
5: If you had to go up against one of those kind of guys, who do you think you could survive against? Because they're all unbeatable, right? I mean, you think you got them,
4: yeah.
5: And then all of a sudden they get up and they just keep coming, man. Mm-hmm. They just keep coming after you.
4: Mm-hmm.
5: So out of all those guys, all those, you know, kind of horror villains, who would be the one you'd want to go up against and who would be the worst to go up against? That's the tough question.
4: Ooh, wow. Yeah.
5: Because to me, there's some that are easier than others, probably. Like, I think about like the Michael Myers. He's so slow.
18: That's what I was thinking.
5: But he somehow still always gets you.
4: He does.
18: But
5: how is that?
18: I don't know.
6: He always gets you.
18: Mm-hmm. And like run outside the door instead of upstairs. You know what I mean? And all those, you know, those.
5: Oh,
18: horrors.
5: Like you could do that.
4: Easier said
18: than
4: done, Emily.
18: Everybody runs upstairs when you're trapped.
4: Yeah.
5: You're like the perfect Halloween victim. Like, what are you talking about?
18: Me?
5: Yeah.
18: I'm not running upstairs, though. I'm running out that door and getting into a car.
6: Emily, you just said earlier that you freeze if somebody walks in.
7: or you hear a noise, you freeze and don't move.
2: You're right, but if I had to run for my life,
7: I don't think
2: I'm not
7: think
2: saying I'd be great at it. By
7: I think
2: means.
7: Emily will be the one that freezes and then runs upstairs, and you're like, "Why are you running upstairs?" And then goes into a closet and pretends to be quiet.
2: You don't see me go to my car every morning if Robert doesn't walk me out because I
5: bolt.
2: I bolt like I have. I have flight.
7: No, it's really
2: not
7: sad.
2: Fight or flight. I flight. flight.
7: But I've seen you with the earthquake that we had.
5: Oh, you did freeze.
7: And you
5: did
7: kind freeze. Of free. You froze and freaked out, and then yeah, after the fact, you were like, "What should we do?
5: Should
7: like,
5: we go outside, guys?"
2: We go outside. I wanted to run.
4: Yeah,
2: I did.
4: Yeah, don't go in the closet, Emily. There's no windows. She's there's toast. No way out. Don't do it.
5: She's first out.
4: Don't do it.
2: First victim. They go hide in the closet. Yeah. They're going to find you.
7: Yeah. Oh, it's Emily.
4: Yeah. Mm-hmm. I always thought, and I think Thor has said this too, that the easiest one to go up against would be Chucky.
7: Yeah.
4: Because he's so small. Yeah, he's a doll. You just throw that guy.
5: But he keeps coming. He keeps coming back for
4: and
5: you.
4: And he's like crazy fast too. Yeah. Like if you throw him across the room, next thing you know, he's like right back on.
5: Yeah. You think he'd be easy.
4: You kick
7: hit him with a shovel.
2: Smother him with a pillow.
5: Mm-hmm.
4: A pillow.
5: He's oddly strong.
2: Yeah.
5: He always has a giant knife with him.
4: Always.
5: So he's going to cut you.
4: No.
5: He's going to cut you.
4: I don't like that.
5: Slice your Achilles in half.
4: Oh, dude.
5: Then what are you going to do?
4: Stop that.
2: What can't go anywhere.
7: Dumb movie.
5: Oh.
2: Hey.
4: Excuse you?
5: Are you crazy? So you think Chucky's easiest?
7: Without a doubt.
5: Who's the worst? Who's the one guy you're like, nah, man. To me, it's Freddy Krueger, and I'll tell you why. Because at some point, I gotta fall asleep.
4: You would think because he can only get you when you're sleeping that that would be better, but like at
5: some point, I'm gonna fall asleep,
4: and you don't even know you fall asleep till next.
5: I'm trying to not fall asleep.
4: Yeah,
5: because
7: wake up.
5: I'm gonna fall asleep at some point, and then he's unbeatable. He's unbeatable.
4: Yeah.
5: So I can't beat him in the dream dimension.
4: You can't. But they did. I mean, eventually somebody does.
7: Who won Freddy versus Jason? Does anybody remember who won that movie?
4: I never saw it.
5: Never saw it.
4: So I can't
5: sorry,
4: answer
5: bro.
4: That.
5: Sorry,
4: yeah.
5: bro.
4: But that's an interesting question to see between the two of them.
5: Jason survived in space.
7: Jason won.
5: Jason beat Freddy Krueger?
7: Yeah.
5: How's that possible? Does Jason not sleep?
7: Oh, no, but I think Jason's also like supernatural.
5: Weirdly.
4: So maybe
5: why?
4: He doesn't sleep.
5: Like, why is Jason supernatural?
7: Michael Myers is kind of supernatural too.
5: Yeah, I don't get it.
4: Yeah.
5: They're just in that, like,
7: Michael Myers thing. I was just getting a car and just drive.
5: Michael Myers is just a, like an insane patient.
7: Yeah.
5: Like, how is he supernatural all of a sudden?
7: I don't know.
4: It's pretty weird.
7: But Jason would be the one I was scared of.
5: I think I would totally be fine going against Leatherface.
4: Yeah, why?
5: Well, he's a big dude, but you just got a chainsaw. And I can outrun Leatherface.
4: Oh, okay.
5: So, like, he's going to keep coming, and he's got this chainsaw. I can hear him.
4: Okay.
5: So you ain't going to jump out and scare me.
4: Hmm.
5: Like, I got you.
4: Know
5: you.
4: Dude,
5: you got that chainsaw. I got you. I hear you coming a mile away.
4: Yeah.
5: Like, and I'm faster than you.
4: So you just keep
5: I'm
4: moving.
5: Not faster than many guys, but I'm faster than Leatherface.
4: Okay.
5: Okay, so him, not worry about. Freddy Krueger, to me, the worst.
4: Huh.
5: So you, Chucky, the easiest. Mm-hmm. Jason, the worst?
7: I think Jason, the worst.
5: Why are you so afraid of Jason?
7: I just think he's never going to stop.
5: I mean, that's all of their MO, though.
7: Yeah, but there's something about Jason, that hockey mask, you know?
5: Oh, you're scared of him.
7: It freaks me out.
5: Oh.
7: Yeah, it's like Emily when she's walking to her car in the morning. I'm freaked out.
5: Oh, you're
2: he's probably behind my car
5: okay.
2: in the morning.
5: So then, Emily, who's your easiest?
2: I mean, Chucky, I think. Like, for all the reasons.
5: You guys are not putting enough respect on Chucky.
2: I can boot him.
5: I'm telling you.
2: I can boot him.
5: Okay.
4: But he comes back so
5: fast. He's not going to just go away. He's not just a doll.
4: He's back.
2: I know, but I feel like I'm going to boot him. Put him in a closet and like lock him in there or something.
5: And he can't get out.
2: I don't know.
5: I mean, you think they didn't think about that?
2: Keep him busy.
5: You think they didn't think about that?
2: Get the hell out of there.
4: Give him some toys.
2: Give him some toys. Exactly, Sky.
4: And
2: hey,
4: slice.
2: Get your knife out of my face. Chucky
5: can get you, man.
2: Get your knife out of
5: my face. I'm gonna make sure Chucky comes to your house.
2: I don't want Chucky at my house.
5: That's so easy to beat.
2: I don't think he's so easy. I just think out of all of them, I have the best chance with him.
5: You don't.
2: What did you want me to say?
5: Worst.
2: Pennywise. Because he can morph into crazy monsters and
5: didn't
2: he changes.
5: Consider Pennywise.
2: Like he can morph into crazy things.
7: Yeah, but he
2: and
7: only
2: never
7: comes
2: know what's coming.
7: Once every few years. Once every like 20 years or something.
4: Oh, mm-hmm. Is that the Isn't deal that with him?
5: Thing? You saw the movie.
7: Yeah.
5: You were with us.
4: I don't
2: remember
4: really
2: that
4: high.
2: Much either.
5: No.
7: And you have to be in that town. He's not in that town.
4: Yeah.
2: We're just assuming we
5: There's
2: are
5: a
2: around
5: chance,
2: these people,
5: though, that he can escape.
4: Ooh.
5: You got to watch the series.
7: I won't.
5: Okay.
4: I won't.
5: Okay. And do you not like clowns?
2: I don't like clowns either. They're really scary. So the whole thing is just my worst nightmare.
5: Oh.
2: Thank you.
5: Do you not look in gutters?
2: I actually, like, always look twice if I'm walking
5: like
2: by.
5: Like, it's going to be in there?
2: Yeah.
7: Emily. My gutters.
2: Like, honestly, I do.
5: Emily.
2: No, stop.
4: Oh, yuckers.
5: That didn't really sound like Pennywise.
2: I know, but it was still creepy.
4: It was very creepy, yeah.
2: Yeah.
4: Thumbs up. No,
5: that makes me happy. Thumbs up. All right, Scott, easiest?
4: Again, I'm just like Emily. I'm not saying it's easy, but
7: Scott couldn't defeat anybody.
4: But
5: great point.
4: This is accurate. Great like point. Honestly, they'd all get me. But Chucky, I feel like I could put up a bit of a fight.
5: You know, in all horror movies, the person that's running away that always falls down
4: trips.
5: Yeah, and you go, why are you like, you don't fall down in normal like life. Mm-hmm. No. Like, why are you falling down?
4: And you didn't even trip over anything.
5: Nothing.
4: You like tripped over your own foot.
5: And then you don't get up right away.
4: Yeah.
5: You're just, you do the crawl thing.
4: I look back and I scream. Back.
5: Yeah. And that's Sky.
7: That's Sky.
4: That's Sky. I'm not fighting.
7: Stephen Hawking would take down Sky.
5: Oh my God.
4: I mean, you know the man's in a wheelchair. God. He can't.
7: Oh, he's also dead. But still, Sky would get taken down by Stephen Hawking.
5: Yeah.
4: Okay. Like, that's not nice anybody. To say.
5: That's so true.
4: But if I had to pick one of these, I feel like I'd have the best fighting chance with Chucky.
5: You guys need to watch Child's Play.
7: I saw a clip of it the other day, and it's like laugh out loud funny. Because it's so
5: well, it's supposed to be a little bit like that, but
7: Eddie,
5: you're just not putting enough respect on Chucky that he's going to get you.
7: Damn right I'm not.
5: He's going to get you.
2: You've said before you like bad horror movies, like you like Jason and space.
7: I do, but like the Chucky thing is just so ridiculous.
5: You don't get it, man.
7: It's a doll.
5: Okay.
4: He's just staring at us. It's a doll. And then
5: get ready when your son Squishmallow comes to life and then comes gets you, okay? Ooh. It's going to happen.
4: Oh, yeah. That's scary stuff.
5: Thank you.
4: And then my worst, the scariest, the one who I feel will get me the most, and it could be because I don't watch very many scary movies, so honestly, I haven't really seen the Jason movies, the Halloween movies.
5: I haven't seen them?
4: I haven't seen Texas Chainsaw. Yeah. Like,
5: really?
4: I'm not old enough for that stuff.
2: I haven't seen any of those either.
5: You haven't seen one, like, Friday the 13th or one Halloween?
7: Oh, really?
5: That's hard to do.
2: Yeah.
7: That's surprising.
2: I've, like, passed by it when I'm flipping channels in the day, back in the day, but, like, I've never stopped.
5: Boy.
2: I kind of am.
5: You're a wussy boy.
7: Kinda am.
4: Halloween was on once at a sleepover that I was at, and I watched like 10 minutes of it and couldn't handle the rest and then pretended like I was watching the rest of the time. And that kind of, yeah. But the ones I did watch, so this is the one I'm the scared of the most, just like you, Eddie, is Freddy Krueger. Because you tell yourself you can stay awake, and you think you're staying awake, but you nod off like that.
7: Why don't you just do some meth?
4: But after like 48 hours, bro.
7: You ain't falling asleep then.
5: Meth is going to beat Freddy Krueger?
7: Yeah.
4: You can only do meth for so long. You know what I mean?
7: I don't know. I've known people have done it for a really long time.
2: I've heard some records of people being up for weeks.
5: Wait, what?
4: Jesus.
7: Years.
4: That's probably the scariest.
7: I've seen years.
4: Okay. Oh, yeah. That's the scariest I've villain. But yeah, but I'm going to nod off and not know it. And then next thing you know, Freddy's got me.
5: You're
4: bro.
5: A sleepy girl.
4: Freddy's got me.
5: Yeah, so they asked this in a poll. Which horror movie killer would be the worst to go up against?
4: They kicked Ghostface out because they said Ghostface because he works in a group.
5: Yeah, there's
4: too
5: many
4: fair.
5: Of them.
4: That's not fair.
5: There's too many of them.
4: So you're
5: and you're
4: out.
5: A normal dude.
4: Yeah. Mm-hmm.
5: Like, I'm sorry. I can beat you.
4: Yeah. Yeah. Leatherface, just like you said, big, stiff. If you can move, you're getting away from him.
5: No chance.
4: Chucky, they say his size. Again,
5: no respect.
4: You're out. Candyman, that guy can only get you if you believe in him.
5: So is that the deal?
4: If you don't believe, you're cool.
5: Don't you gotta like say his name and stuff?
4: Yeah. So you gotta take
5: steps. I'm good, man.
4: Yeah. Michael Myers, like you guys said, very slow. So if you just keep moving, you're good.
5: But he somehow always gets you.
4: Yeah.
5: Mm-hmm. He's so slow.
4: Yeah.
5: I don't get it.
4: Pennywise, they say he drives you crazy with illusions, but can be beaten if you're not afraid of him and you don't buy into the illusions.
5: But Emily's really afraid of him.
4: Yeah.
7: She looks at gutters.
4: Yeah.
2: No, to this day.
7: That's pathetic.
4: They said,
5: Georgie.
4: Oh, yuck.
5: That was better.
2: That was better.
5: Thanks.
4: But still creepy. Freddy Krueger almost took the title, but they say, again, you have to be asleep. Eventually, you do fall asleep, but they say because of that, he can't get you like 24/7. So they're number one. Who gets you?
5: Coming for
4: oh, God.
5: You.
4: Oh, God.

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0: to the ringleader, Eddie.
4: Here's the thing about Eddie you need to know. Eddie doesn't have the ability to not be Eddie.
0: The mother of this crew, Sky.
5: I'm kind of Miss Meek, like you can almost talk me into anything.
0: Thor.
6: I'm not a social butterfly, nor do I want to be one.
0: And Emily.
7: I am sometimes very, very selfish, and sometimes I'm actually very, very giving.
0: Welcome to the show on San Diego's Rock Station, Rock 105.3.
4: So I know that this is all the remnants of Hurricane Rachel.
5: Mm.
4: But is Sky, is this the start of El Nino?
5: Oh, damn.
4: Is it here?
5: Damn. Bro.
4: Are we ready?
8: Oh. Da, da, da.
5: Yeah, we're
4: I know you were ready at your house. You were
5: beyond ready.
4: Batten down.
5: Oh, yeah.
6: Did you have like your rowboat out there?
5: Oh, sandbags
7: everywhere.
5: Everything.
4: Good to go, huh?
6: Everything. Beanbag, sandbag.
5: Fully covered. Yeah.
6: Beanbag.
5: Yeah. I don't have a beanbag.
4: Give me bag.
5: No.
6: Gift bag.
5: Gutters clear, drain clear.
6: I don't have gutters at my house.
4: No gutters?
6: No guts.
4: Oh, you're done, dude.
7: Really?
6: Am I done? I'm done. It's a
4: red done, son.
6: I'm done, son. Because I don't have gutters?
4: I don't even know.
5: Yeah, good luck. Good luck walking outside.
4: What does that mean?
5: It's just the rain's just going to fall
4: straight down,
5: and little rivers are going to form, and he's got knee galoshes. Yeah.
7: Robert's a big gutter guy, my man Robert.
4: Loves those gutters.
7: He loves gutters. Yeah. He's all about gutters. We put some in like a couple years ago.
4: He's always cleaning them out.
7: He's always cleaning them out. He's all about redirecting the water. I have to hear him say redirecting the water all the time.
6: Wow.
5: Smart man.
7: Because I guess that's what the gutters do. You know, the water goes in it. And then
4: what does he have to do? That's what the gutter's for.
7: No, he doesn't do it. But that's what the gutters.
4: Oh, the gutters.
7: He uses the phrase redirecting the water all the time.
5: Smart man.
4: Wow.
5: Smart man.
4: Whew.
5: Yeah.
4: Well, we survived the weekend.
5: Well, yeah, barely.
4: Is there more rain on the way?
5: No, from what I saw after this morning,
4: it's clear
5: and like we're again at the coast going to be in like the 80s again. Yeah. So we're doing this heat thing again.
6: Today, tomorrow, and then the rest of the week, 80s.
5: Yeah.
6: Friday, 87.
7: In like the coast, like the beach.
6: Well, no, this is Chula Vista, but yeah, the coast.
7: Still,
5: yeah, the coast is going to be like 82. Yeah, it's like
4: when is El Nino supposed to hit?
6: Like December? January?
5: Yeah, no. Yeah, December.
4: I wasn't asking you, dude. Are you El Nino expert?
6: You're right.
4: Like, how dare you?
5: Yeah.
4: Like, I'm asking. I have a legitimate expert here. It's like as if I asked a Giants question to the room and Sky answers.
6: Yeah, that's true.
4: Like, that's insane. Yeah.
5: Thank you, Eddie. Yeah.
4: Like, how insane.
6: You're right.
5: Yeah.
6: You're right.
4: December, January. Like, I could trust this guy.
5: Yeah.
6: Sorry.
5: No, I've been doing a lot of research, and you will get conflicting
6: answers.
5: You've been
6: doing a lot of research?
4: Obviously.
5: Because
4: you're so locked in.
5: I've been asking two things specifically. One, when will it hit San Diego? Oh, and two, will it hit coastal Oregon? Don't worry, guys. El Nino not really affecting coastal Oregon.
4: Could care less.
5: So, okay. But some mixed answers, but most people are saying, yeah, December is really when we're going to see this El Nino kick up.
4: So this is a teaser.
5: This is
4: a little rain, a little here, a teaser.
5: This is
4: nothing.
5: Silly stuff.
4: I mean, we're having floods and stuff.
5: Oh, yeah. No,
4: there's
5: some bad stuff
4: out
5: there.
4: This is nothing.
5: No.
6: I had in my backyard. Massive puddle of water.
4: What?
5: A massive one?
4: Dude,
6: yeah, massive
4: I had
6: puddle.
4: A patio chair knocked over.
6: That's crazy.
4: I don't even...
5: That
4: when we rebuilt, I don't know.
5: I don't know.
6: It's like Lake Michigan out
4: there,
5: guys. Dang. Wow.
6: Gotta redirect that water, huh?
4: Yeah.
5: Oh, yeah.
4: No gutters.
6: Clearly no gutters. Near the house.
5: Just wait till El Nino, bro. That's
4: wow.
5: gonna be wild.
7: Yeah, you're just like swimming that thing.
5: Yeah.
4: Did the chicken survive?
6: Chickens are good.
4: Okay, good.
6: Chickens are good.
5: Do they have higher ground to go to if they need to?
6: I mean, we're gonna dig something out for that. But for the puddle issue,
4: you have no clue.
5: Yeah, he has no clue.
6: But
7: he's not digging.
6: No, the chickens are fine. Didn't flood over there. They could also go into a tree.
5: Okay, good. They do have higher ground.
6: They have wings.
5: Okay, they can fly up to a tree.
6: Fly up to a tree.
4: Does their chicken coop have gutters?
6: No gutters.
7: Oh, dang.
4: No redirecting.
5: Robert
7: is not happy right
6: now. If I paid Robert to put in mini gutters.
4: That would be his dream job.
7: That really would be.
6: My biggest problem with El Nino isn't all the issues that Sky has. It's my dogs not going to the bathroom.
4: They don't like to go in the rain?
6: Dude.
4: That was a nightmare.
6: It's a nightmare. They walk outside and just stand there. And they look at me like I'm killing them.
4: Oh.
6: It's the worst. And then I have to go out there with them and stand there.
5: Do you hold an umbrella?
6: I don't know if anyone else
5: them?
6: Has this issue. No, I don't have an umbrella. I gotta get one.
5: You don't have
4: for El Nino?
5: We're going to El Nino.
7: You don't have one umbrella?
6: I don't think so.
5: You're
6: no,
5: a
6: really? I don't have an umbrella. It's just it never really rains, and then when it does, I'm always like, it doesn't rain that much, and then I just never get one. I don't have an umbrella.
4: Same. I don't ever use an umbrella.
6: No. Yeah.
4: I mean, my wife and kids have one.
7: Yeah.
4: But I don't ever use one. Me personally.
7: I keep one in my car.
4: What for? All the rain that we have?
7: Yeah, it's like coming handy like a handful of times.
6: Yeah.
7: Like yesterday, maybe less than. But like it's good but then the times that I have it, I'm like, I kind of feel cool that I have it.
4: Cool.
7: Like I'm prepared.
5: Cool. Like, look at this chick.
4: Oh, yeah. She's from Seattle, going man.
5: Seattle.
4: So awesome. So a little bit of rain. But nothing compared to El Nino.
5: Just wait.
4: When it hits. It's going to be something else.
5: It's going to be crazy.
4: Sky, this doesn't make a lot of sense, but I heard her talking about this last week. But, of course, it's a friend of hers who set this up because Sky would never do this on her own.
6: Yeah.
4: Sky went to this whole, like, crazy food event. And you hear Sky and food, what? And you're like, that doesn't add up.
5: Yeah.
4: Like, what a waste. But what was this whole thing you went to last night?
5: So, correct me if I get any of this wrong, because I don't live in this world, and Emily lives more in this world, but the Busalaki family, who owns a lot of different, like, really nice Italian restaurants around San Diego.
4: Yeah, I know the Busalakis.
5: Okay. See, I don't. I don't live in this
7: Lisa
5: world.
7: Lisa and Joe.
4: Oh. Love hey, them. Joe.
5: Yeah. So...
7: They are like Little Italy.
5: Yeah, so they basically were the first ones to make Little Italy cool. And then, fun fact, guys,
6: Yeah, they are like Little Italy.
5: Okay, thank you.
4: Make Little Italy great again?
5: Yeah, big time.
6: Was that their slogan when they moved in?
7: Oh, yeah, big time.
6: Make Little Italy great again?
5: Because I guess Little Italy was kind of crappy back in the day, you guys. Fun fact. But here's the even more fun fact. Did you know San Diego has the biggest Little Italy out of any city in the whole entire country?
7: Oh.
5: Yeah, even more than New York, even more than San Francisco. We have it was announced on stage.
4: True.
5: It was declared by like a city councilman. And also my Uber driver told me that fun fact on the way home as well.
4: Oh, then that's got to be true.
5: So that's definitely got to be true. So who knew, guys?
7: That's true. That's crazy.
5: Yeah, really crazy. So anyway, so the Busalaki family was celebrating 40 years being in San Diego and running businesses in San Diego.
4: 40.
5: And so that's
6: Did it take them all 40 years to make Little Italy great again?
4: It was tough.
6: And now they did it? Yeah. Or was it like when did...
4: So we're done?
5: It took a while. Yeah. It took a while.
6: When they walk around the neighborhood, do people go, you are Little Italy?
5: Yeah.
4: I think so.
6: Uh-huh. Yeah, I think so.
7: I bet you they do.
5: Very true. Damn. Very true. So for this big 40th anniversary, what they decided to do is to get a permit from the city and...
6: Oh, good luck.
5: Oh, no, turns out these permits
6: are... Do it 10 years ago.
4: When you are Little Italy, you get things pushed through quickly.
7: You push them through.
5: Yeah. You do.
6: You push them through.
4: Was Todd there?
5: Todd was referenced by a city council member.
6: I bet he was.
5: And then also the...
6: Who was John the city council member?
4: Hello.
5: No.
6: He was too busy writing up terrible plans.
5: Yeah. If it was him, I definitely...
6: He was too busy trying to steal money from us.
4: He's putting in parking meters.
6: Yeah.
5: No, if it was him, I would have taken a picture and sent it to you guys. Because I would have... him and...
4: Thor's arch enemy.
7: Yeah.
5: Totally.
7: His arch enemy.
6: The guy that comes up with all these awful plans and then acts like he didn't do it.
4: Of all people.
5: Just a random city council member.
6: Yeah.
5: So, no, it wasn't him.
7: It's funny because the poor guy, I see him on TV.
6: Poor guy.
7: Whatever. I see him on TV and I snicker and I'm like, look at this a-hole.
5: Just based on what Thor said.
7: Yeah.
5: Like, guy may do some good stuff.
4: Like, if people listening, like, who know him, go... You know, they were talking about you on the show. Like, Thor hates you.
5: Thor, like, hates your face.
4: Like, I wonder if he knows that.
6: That's right. I'm from San Diego. I'm a Chula Vista resident.
4: Yeah, you're right.
6: And I fight for San Diego.
4: Wow.
5: So they got a permit to shut down the whole street that runs in front of, what is it,
4: Bart? Is it India?
7: India Street.
5: India Street, yeah.
6: Damn.
5: And basically throw what they called it the feast, and throw this massive 40th anniversary celebration where there. I mean, I don't even know how many people were there, like a thousand. Like, they had these, like, long tables running crazy. From one side of the street all the way to the other. It was three rows deep of tables. And then in the middle, there was, like, a massive stage. And, of course, they had all these photo ops with, like, Italian scooters and women on stilts and tap dancers and opera, Italian singers.
6: Yeah. Why women on stilts?
5: I don't know.
6: Is that like an Italian thing?
7: I don't think so. Just yeah, like
6: the Italians event stilts?
7: Mr. Yeah. Papani over here. Hey,
6: you're Italian?
4: Yeah.
5: Yeah, I took a picture.
4: It represents breadsticks.
5: Yeah, She had like lemons on her dresses. I don't know. Hey,
7: Christmas time at the Papani house, you had to have one thing.
4: Stilts.
6: What the hell?
5: You make your wife get on stilts?
4: Pieces of seven fishes.
7: Yeah.
4: And then you get on stilts. It's a very famous thing.
7: Wow. Yeah. Very Italian. I looked into this because I saw this on my Instagram a couple weeks ago.
6: Whoa!
7: Two issues here.
6: Cool going on in San Diego. Yeah. Well, the coolest chick I know is on it.
7: Hey,
4: if this were in Point Loma, we know who would be.
6: We know would be there.
7: Well, I would have been there because my mom would have.
4: If this were a Portuguese fest,
7: thank you very much.
4: You'd be there.
7: I would be there. Two problems. Sunday night.
6: Yeah.
7: Ooh, money.
4: Those are two problems.
7: Real pricey ticket.
6: Sunday's crazy. To do something like this, I just want to throw that out there.
4: Yeah, what time, Sky?
7: It's insane.
6: But I guess because Italian family dinner thing.
7: Yeah. Oh yeah.
6: But Sunday,
7: that's
6: and
7: totally
6: then
7: why.
6: It was freezing outside.
5: Yeah, so it wasn't freezing.
7: all over me.
5: Emily just spilled coffee all over herself.
4: I'm sorry about that, Emily.
6: No.
4: Yeah.
7: Okay. Oh, it's burning.
4: Okay.
7: Oh. It took a minute to soak through my pants.
5: I'm really hurt, guys.
4: It's burning. That was a little.
5: That was very.
4: That was a little dramatic.
7: It really sucked. Okay. Oh, I'm sorry. Sorry. My coffee's gone.
4: Okay. But that's
6: it's
4: the problem.
6: Burning.
7: It was burning. It took a minute to soak through my pants.
4: I mean, okay.
7: And then when it hit the skin, it started to burn.
6: God
7: a little
6: forbid
7: bit.
6: You get those pants stained.
7: Hey. I like my pants.
6: Did you get it from South Beach?
4: Okay,
5: yeah,
4: this
5: they
4: is
5: are
4: too
5: very,
4: much.
5: They are what just very happened? Floral.
7: I don't know.
4: Okay,
7: we'll
4: Emily,
7: edit,
4: come
7: we'll
4: on.
7: Edit that out in post.
4: Get together.
5: In post. What post?
6: We're live.
5: Okay.
4: Damn it.
5: So anyway, Emily's right. It was an expensive ticket, unfortunately. But fortunately for me, I got an invite from somebody.
4: Hello.
5: So,
7: it's
5: yeah.
7: A girl.
5: So, yes.
6: The Busalakis?
5: No. No, not Joe Busalaki. Okay. So I was like, this is so like San Diego, so cool. Like, I know I'm not cool. I know I don't leave the house, but like, how can I pass up on this free opportunity to go?
6: Wow.
5: And so, my husband wasn't the most thrilled about it because he really doesn't like leaving the house and socializing, but he could tell I was excited. So he said, okay. But then it got real squirrely because like an hour before we went, my friend who invited us was like, hey, heads up, there's a dress code. And they wanted people to dress like from the Amalfi Coast.
4: Boo and George Clooney?
5: So like literally dudes in khakis with no socks and loafers and the white button-ups with the rolled-up sleeves and the blazer. Basically everything my husband doesn't own.
4: Oh.
5: So that was...
6: They don't wear cargo shorts and Amalfi?
4: No, I don't think
5: no.
4: so.
5: Tennis shoes, you know, like dad Skechers. I don't think that's a thing.
4: Nah.
5: So trying... when I had to break that news to him, that... got really ugly. So that didn't go so well. But once we got there, amazing, great time, great, like just everything about it was next level, awesome. But then it turned on me.
4: Uh-oh.
5: I feel this is my karmic payback from my husband, you know, how he had to dress how he didn't want to. So family style. And I end up sitting next to a very nice gentleman, also named Joe. I feel like everybody there was named Joe.
4: Yeah. Joe, Joey.
5: Yeah. Yeah.
4: Joseph.
5: Yeah. Yep.
7: And Tony.
4: A couple of Tonys.
5: Yeah. And of course, they go back. Their families were friends in Sicily. And then they're both here in the boat and business owners and generations, whatever. Well, his family's business or the business he's in is seafood. One of the biggest seafood distributors in all of San Diego.
4: Okay.
5: So that's great. That's exciting. Love hearing about it. Thanks for sharing, Joe. You were fun to sit next to. Lots of cheerses.
7: Oh,
5: salud.
7: Hell yeah.
5: But here's where it turned. Because they're bringing out course after course. It's a set menu, family style. Mm-hmm. And one of the last dishes they brought out was this massive plate of the biggest, to me, I thought they were lobsters, but according to Joe, they are shrimp. But they were like literally like this long, like
4: a huge prawns,
5: like
4: or something.
5: A foot long, and they still have like half the shell and all the little creepy like feet dudes on them. You know, like
7: feet dudes.
5: Like how many shoes do those
4: even
5: things
4: when you
5: need?
4: Talk about food, you sound like a toddler.
7: Yeah, the feet dudes.
5: It was wild, and of course the waiter decides to put this massive platter right between me and Joe.
4: Well, it's his.
7: Oh yeah.
5: Well, this is a thing that I didn't realize. Literally. His company provided.
4: Oh,
5: these.
4: Okay, yeah.
5: Like
4: oh, yeah.
5: It literally
6: well, he's the
5: is
6: the biggest distributor.
4: Yeah,
6: in,
5: yeah.
4: He probably caught him that morning
5: with
4: Emily and Robert.
7: Oh yeah.
5: And because as soon as I saw it coming, I'm like, hell no, not putting that on my plate. Blah blah blah oh, blah geez. In my mind. And then Joe, as soon as he put him down, goes, "These are mine. This is from my company. I would be honored if you would eat one and let me know what you think."
4: Oh no.
5: And you know, I'm a people pleaser. Like, I can't say no. I don't like leaving. I thought about this. Why didn't I fake a shellfish allergy?
4: Yeah.
5: Like, that needs to be my
7: go-to.
5: That'd
7: be brilliant.
5: Why did I not do that?
7: Because it's a common thing.
5: But I was caught off guard. And so Joe literally watched me like a hawk until I took a bite. They were so big, you have to like fork and knife it. Took a bite of his lobster.
4: So it was like your
5: prawn.
4: Own version of Wheel of Food.
5: I got trapped in Wheel of Food.
4: This is great.
5: At this fancy event, which...
4: And?
5: I mean, no.
4: You didn't care
5: no,
4: for it?
5: No.
4: Really?
5: I know. I mean...
7: It was probably prepared by like a wonderful chef.
6: I hope
7: like, Salaki's
6: never
7: chef.
6: About you again.
4: Yeah.
7: Yeah,
4: right?
7: Joe's you don't deserve pissed right now. Ticket.
5: I don't like
6: Joe,
5: seafood.
7: Joe and Lisa.
5: I'm sorry. So as soon as...
6: Gino.
5: As soon as Joe turned his back, I took the rest of that bad boy and put it on the booze plate.
6: Oh,
5: like with a quickness.
6: You know that guy ate it.
5: But, oh, yeah.
6: Yeah, with tiramisu, that guy pounded last night.
5: Oh, yeah. The dessert cart, he hit it hard.
7: Cannolis left and right.
6: Oh, yeah.
4: It was a spumoni.
5: Yeah, that was brutal, though.
4: Oh, man. Yeah. What a waste of space
7: right?
4: You are.
7: Yeah. Hey, no
4: offense. Like, that sounds so good.
7: I know.
4: No offense.
6: Yeah.
4: It sounds so good.
5: Yeah.
4: Oh, whatever. Well, not really on the same level.
5: Huh.
4: Jack in the Box.
5: What?
4: Downtown is making news. 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We're going to see what they're doing that has made the news when we get back on the show at Rock 105.3.
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0: Sublime on the show. It's Rock 105.3. So I guess they're having a little bit of a situation at Jack in the Box downtown. Listen, we know we have a homeless situation, I guess. Unhoused.
1: Yeah, thank you, Eddie.
2: Come on,
0: is that, thank you. Is that what we're supposed to say?
3: Unhoused?
0: Why is homeless... offensive.
3: Why is homeless offensive?
0: What's the difference?
3: You know it's offensive? Walking by a homeless person and having them scream at me.
0: Yeah, that is.
3: That's
0: okay.
3: Offensive.
1: Okay. Yeah. Okay. Unhoused.
0: There's all kinds of term. Whatever. Term now. So we know we got a situation downtown. It is what it is. Mm-hmm. Well, I guess the Jack in the Box downtown has decided to handle things a certain way. Either you're like this or you don't.
1: Yeah, and it's definitely made news and started making the rounds to the point where corporate has now had to get
0: Jack?
1: Involved. Yes, Jack.
0: Oh, no.
2: Jack's involved?
1: Jack's involved.
0: Oh, that's not good.
2: Nah, man.
1: So I guess there was a reporter in the area of the Jack in the Box on C Street downtown when all of a sudden they were doing some totally unrelated story when out of nowhere these massive sprinklers started going off and spraying all the people within the vicinity of this Jack in the Box.
0: In like the parking lot? Or
1: yeah, like I guess like right outside where the drive-through is.
0: Do they have grass downtown? In the downtown Jack in the Box? Where's the grass?
1: For the grass. Like it was clearly hitting the street, hitting people, hitting the sidewalk, the whole thing. And at the same time that the water went off, according to this report, not before the water went off, but when the water went off, a message started playing saying, quote, attention loiterers, you are blocking the drive-through. Buy something or bounce. The clown is watching. Move now. Jack says so. And that announcement again plays
0: kind of funny
1: after the water has already started going.
3: Is
1: not
3: this
1: like
3: the one right by that trolley station?
1: I don't know. It just says
2: C Street.
1: I
2: was wondering. I was looking it up.
3: I think
2: too.
3: It's the one right by that trolley station, which, yeah, it's just all cement, so the water wouldn't make sense.
1: Yeah.
0: Not sure.
3: Because I'm looking at pictures right now. And it's very tiny.
0: I'm not sure what they're watering.
2: It's a small Jack in the Box?
3: Yeah.
1: Oh. Yeah. Now, of course, they do say homeless, unhoused people in the area are a problem. And
3: yeah, that area is insane.
1: Gather and loiter there and have in the past blocked the driveway, the drive-through, so people can't get out and stuff. But this, reporter who was there and saw this going on started talking to other people and actually talked to somebody who said, yeah, I just went in to get a breakfast sandwich and walked out and got pelted with water. One person going by on an e-bike said that they got pelted with water.
3: I understand why they do it, though, but it would suck if you're not one of the homeless people.
0: I'm not loitering.
1: Yeah.
0: I'm a customer.
3: But that being said, like when you go down to that area, everybody knows there's just 100 homeless people.
0: Of course.
3: They smell and they're all huddled together. It probably kills their business.
2: Oh, 100%. Like,
3: so I kind of don't blame them for doing this.
2: And nobody's helping them.
3: And nobody's helping because there's nothing they could do.
2: You call the cops, they're not doing anything.
0: Pretty wild, though. There's literally not a blade of grass anywhere near this.
2: Or even a bush.
0: Yes,
2: or
0: nothing.
3: I thought maybe there was like some garden stuff going on.
0: I'm like, where are the sprinklers coming from?
1: Yeah, and I don't know. The sprinklers may not even be on the ground. They may be like elevated. Like,
0: yeah, I think they have to be, right?
1: To like get you.
0: Because they installed them for this.
1: Yeah, and people are saying what you guys are saying. Like, we understand what you're trying to do. We understand the problem. But the fact that you're not giving anybody a warning that this is about to happen, like, give the people a chance to move at least out of the
3: playing,
1: way.
3: Start playing, we're about to spray or something like that.
2: The message that they do play now.
0: Why
2: after
0: are they chanting?
1: Seriously,
2: they play that before.
1: Play the message first, and then start the spraying. I mean, either way, people are like, "Yeah, this isn't cool because like it's getting normal people walking by."
0: Normal people. Sky.
1: Oh, sorry.
3: Sky.
1: Sorry.
3: Housed people.
0: Yeah, thank you.
1: That was very insensitive of me.
0: Wow, you couldn't be a reporter on TV.
1: I talk too freely sometimes. I don't think. But anyway, so this one reporter did a story on it, and then it started to spread with being, people from all different sides of the argument, whether you just think it's wild because you don't get the
0: inhumane
1: heads up. Or, yes, the whole angle that it's inhumane to be spraying people down just because they're, trying to rest and take a break or whatever. So Jack in the Box corporate got in there and shut this down. Damn. They issued a statement saying this does not reflect Jack in the Box brand standards or values and was not approved by Jack in the Box.
0: Neither does 7-Tenths right in front of the drive-thru.
1: Yeah, that is
0: so
1: true.
0: So, I mean... Yeah. What are you supposed to do?
1: Yeah. Yeah. Jack in the Box Corporate says that they recognize the importance of treating everyone in the community that they serve, including people experiencing homelessness, with dignity and respect. And their goal is to support measures that keep the neighborhood peaceful, the restaurant clean and safe, and their guests and employees comfortable.
0: That's cool. But then, corporate, you need to get in there and help this store out.
2: Yeah.
0: Because if I'm the owner of the store, I'm like, what am I supposed to do now?
1: All right.
0: You know, it's like that's rough.
2: Yeah.
0: That's a tough situation. Mm. Did you get a case of the Sunday scaries last night, Emily? I know a lot of people go through this. Well, we're going to see what we do to make us feel better for the Sunday scaries coming up next on the show, Rock 105.3.

0: is on the show. It's Rock 105.3. So I've heard Emily say before that she'll get a case of the Sunday scaries.
1: Yeah.
0: But we've never really broken this down.
2: Yeah.
0: Like, what is it that happens that gives you that? Because, I mean,
2: yeah,
0: I actually don't ever feel the Sunday scaries. I like coming in here. I get, like, it's a Monday. Like, that kind of sucks.
2: Yeah.
0: But, I mean, I enjoy this job a lot. And so, I like, it doesn't bother me. It doesn't really affect me.
2: The only, I 100% agree with Eddie. The only thing about this job that is getting up early.
0: Yeah, waking up. Yeah.
2: But other than that, because I've had jobs. I had a job once where I'd have to get there at 7 a.m. and scale salmon.
0: What was bad about that?
2: It was awful. I had a job working at the roller coaster, Mission Beach. Like, those jobs, I would 100% get this. I'd be like, oh, God, I can't do this anymore.
0: You're, I mean, I'm glad I work with you guys because I kind of enjoy you guys for the most part, most days. Yeah. But then you can have coworkers you hate, things like that. I understand all of that.
1: Totally.
0: Bad bosses, that would give me, like, anxiety and make me go, ugh.
2: Yeah.
0: Yep. You know? But what is it that gives you the Sunday scaries? Exactly.
2: Yeah. Do you hate us?
3: Oh. No, I don't hate you guys. I love you guys. And I love this job. And so, to be honest, I wish I had an answer for you, but I just don't.
0: But what do you feel?
3: It's just straight anxiety.
0: Like, I just
3: feel nervous.
2: Like, about waking up again?
3: About waking up again.
2: Yeah, that's the only thing I get is the waking up.
3: So, really, that's it.
0: The week. The grind.
2: You're a hustler. Mm-hmm. And a grinder.
0: What?
2: We know that.
3: I am a grinder and a hustler.
0: The second the show's done, she's out of here.
3: I am. That's true.
2: Well, the second the show's done, she starts getting the scaries of the next day.
0: Oh, the Tuesday scaries?
3: I don't get Tuesday scaries.
0: Okay.
3: I don't.
0: Just Sunday scaries.
3: Just Sunday scaries. Yeah. And it's just an anxiety feeling.
0: Just the thought of new work week.
3: Yeah, new work week.
0: You know, whatever.
3: Mm-hmm. Also, the worry about not sleeping great Sunday night.
0: Which in turn makes you not sleep well.
3: Exactly.
0: Damn.
3: It's a cycle.
0: Catch 22.
3: It really is, Eddie.
0: Oh.
3: It really is.
0: Oh.
3: But I don't really have a specific reason, to be honest. I don't know why. It's just something that happens.
0: Huh.
1: Yeah.
0: Scotty, you don't get Sunday scaries, I don't?
4: No. Normally, no. I'd say most of the time, no. But occasionally, I do. Like yesterday, I had a bit of them because I knew I had an event last night that was going late.
2: That's insane.
0: Nobody would do that.
2: Yeah, I mean, I would never.
4: No. So
2: I would never.
4: It was already making me feel, and I think you described it perfectly, like anxious.
3: Yeah.
4: It's not that you hate what you do or what you're going into. It's just you're anxious about, and then I'm going to be tired, and then this thing comes up next, and then my kid's got that thing, and then...
0: Yeah, you know what I mean? I guess if I have a busy week, then that will make me start, like, planning in my head, all right, okay, I got to remember on Tuesday I have this, Wednesday I have this. Never.
3: I mean
0: absolutely never.
3: I mean, that's not true.
2: Nothing going on.
3: It's not true.
0: Oh, I got that Walmart trip.
2: Yeah.
3: I mean, I do have
2: I got to go to Trader Joe's.
0: Oh, yeah.
3: Really?
0: Hit up Sally's.
3: Sally's. These are all things that I do, but
0: know.
3: I also have things once in a while.
2: Oh, okay.
0: Come on.
2: Got to go to a family party.
3: I mean, really?
0: Well, I don't know. I mean, but people go through this. You know, people have these Sunday scaries. Is there anything that you do to make you feel better?
3: I think when I like plan out things, like I prep my breakfast for the week and I try to get organized and make sure the house is clean, that kind of helps a little bit.
0: Mm-hmm.
3: Feeling like a little less all over the place.
0: The thought of sitting next to me, does that help at all?
3: That definitely helps.
0: Does that help at all?
3: Yeah. Yeah, that's the one thing I think about.
0: I thought it would. Well, people go through these Sunday scaries, and what are some of the things that they do to make themselves feel better?
4: Well, they say that about half of the Sundays get Sunday scaries. So we get about 52, 53 Sundays every year, and about 30.

0: So it has cooled off a little bit, but it's going to heat back up. And what does that mean? We are still not out of the woods for fire danger. And it's, sometimes when we have high risk weather going on, SDG&E might need to do a thing called a public safety power shutoff or a PSPS. What is it? 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

0: Yellow Card on the show. It's Rock 105.3. So, I do feel bad for Skye's husband, the Boo, at times.
1: Why? He does live the life.
0: That's the thing, is that part of me goes, well, yeah, you know, things come with that. Yeah. Guy hasn't worked in over 20 years.
1: Yeah.
0: He hasn't had an actual job in over 20 years, which is nice.
1: Stay at home dad.
0: That's a job.
2: Doing projects.
0: That's a job.
1: Yeah.
0: Doing
1: projects. But his daughter's not 20.
0: I mean, going to work. You know, he hasn't had to do that in over 20 years.
2: Yeah, guy hasn't got a W-2 in over 20 years.
0: That's so crazy.
3: Uh-huh. That is crazy.
0: But, you know, that's the way that's their setup. That's the way they like it. Mm-hmm. It is what it is. But then you think, you know, okay, well, then Skye kind of gets to say whatever. And she does. Mm-hmm. But you think you'd be a little bit cooler about it. You know?
2: No, I don't try to set it up like that. You know,
0: It is. You run the household. You run everything.
2: Mm-hmm. But it was like that when he worked too. I'm a bit of a control freak. Maybe a bit of a alpha. I've been described before. type A personality. So even back in the day when he was working,
0: you can remember that far back.
2: Yes. I was. Wow. I was still me.
0: You were ordering him around.
2: I don't order him.
0: Yes, you
2: around.
0: Do.
2: I don't order him.
0: You
2: around.
0: Make him do things that he doesn't want to do. What would you call that?
2: But I don't always successfully do that. I mean, I feel like that's what couples do. Sometimes person wants to do something and the other person doesn't, but they go, okay, I'll do it for you.
0: I mean, nowhere near what you do.
2: Yeah. Well, because
1: you won't even tell him about plans. You just plan things without telling him.
2: Yeah, but
1: it's crazy.
2: I don't know. I mean, maybe this is just my biased opinion. I don't think that's because of our work dynamic. I think that's because he doesn't want to leave the house. So if I didn't force him to do things, he would literally be a shut-in and nothing. He would never leave.
1: Howard Hughes situation going on.
2: Yeah,
0: that really amped up during the pandemic.
2: Mm-hmm. Yes.
0: Before that, you were doing that still too.
1: That's a good point. There,
0: nothing has changed.
2: Yeah, he enjoyed it more.
0: Yeah,
2: like he would actually be cool with going and hanging out with friends and neighbors and barbecues.
0: But you would tell him this is what we're doing.
2: Yeah. I'm the social coordinator.
0: Your job title?
2: Yeah.
0: You have a business card?
2: Yeah, I'll get you one. I'll get you one. It's in my purse.
3: I get that too. I was hired as a social coordinator for my relationship with my man Robert as well.
2: Yeah, that's nice.
0: You kind of are, but Robert he's a social guy.
3: He is
0: so
3: very
0: social. You can tell him,
3: right,
0: hey, we're going to do this, but he'll be excited about
3: every
0: it.
3: Every time.
0: The dynamic with Skye and the Boo is Skye, Boo doesn't want to do it.
2: He's not excited.
0: But like last night, you went to this event in Little Italy.
2: Yeah.
0: He didn't want to go.
2: No, not at all.
0: But you told him, we're going.
2: Yeah. Well, I never said we're going. I said, hey, I really want to go. This is something I really want to do. Can we please do this? So I basically guilt him into going. Mm-hmm. I don't demand it, but I use strong guilt tactics to make him feel like he doesn't have a choice. But this one, like, come on, bro. Help a girl out.
0: But didn't he just do that last night?
2: Yes, he did do that last night.
0: You could say that about just about anything.
2: And of course, after we left last night, he had a great time. The food was awesome. He loved, like, it's always when we leave, it's always like
0: kicking
2: screaming. Yeah, that was kind of cool. But this one, I don't know if he would say that, leaving this thing I'm trying to finagle right now. So my husband, the Boo, is in two fantasy football leagues. One is a group of guys up in North County, and one is a group of guys in our neighborhood.
0: He knows that many people?
2: Yeah, not at all. He knows like a couple people in each group.
1: Yeah, it's crazy to think he knows 11 other people.
0: Yeah, maybe.
1: Eddie and I aren't in this group. That's two right there.
0: That's crazy.
2: He now knows these people via the fantasy football app, but like probably only a handful of them he actually knows in real life and has like hung out with, you know, in real life. So anyway, so the group he's with in our neighborhood, of course, a handful of those guys, I know those guys. I know their wives. I know their kids from back in the day when we were actually social and would do things. But there's a handful of guys in the neighborhood group that I don't know and I've never met. And the Boo makes the mistake of telling me something the other day, you know, just conversation because, you know, we've been together for quite a while. So sometimes conversation gets a little stale. So,
0: jeez.
2: Yeah. No, it's honestly, it's tough. Like at our anniversary dinner, there was like some moments because I was determined for us not to be on our phones. And like there were moments of silence where I'm just like.
0: And that's okay, Skye.
2: It is okay. But I'm like,
0: it's okay.
3: What looking around.
2: Yeah. But the food wasn't there yet. And so it's like, we're just sitting here. Cool. But anyway, so he has something new to tell me, which is exciting to hear. And he's telling me that he just heard from one of the guys in the, you know, neighborhood fantasy football group that they're a partner in one of these new things that I've heard a lot of people talk about. They're not like gyms. It's like super trendy right now. They're not gyms, but they're businesses that offer sauna, cold plunge, recovery yoga, not like hard yoga, like stretching yoga and sound bath.
1: And probably red light therapy too.
2: Oh, probably. Yeah. Probably.
3: Big time.
1: Big time.
2: And you get like a membership or you can pay to go individual and take whatever you want.
1: They probably have float baths too.
3: Yeah.
0: Is that a thing too?
1: Yeah. It's a bunch of salt and you float.
0: What does that do?
3: It's supposed to like,
1: I don't know.
3: You feel weightless.
1: You're in a dark room and you just float. You're just
2: with your senses.
3: It's like, supposed to be like life changing.
1: Yeah.
0: Like float. Eleven style from Stranger Things.
1: Yeah.
2: Yes. Okay.
1: It floats.
0: Uh-huh. Sick.
2: Yeah.
1: You're floating.
3: I couldn't do it.
1: I'd go crazy. That's like torture for me.
3: These places come up on my Instagram feed, and I've looked. There isn't any like right in the East County.
0: Am I in
3: area.
0: The upside down?
2: Yeah. No. This isn't Stranger Things, Eddie.
0: What? I'm so confused.
2: Yeah, they're very trendy right now, and I guess this guy is a partner or investor in one in our neighborhood. And so he had told all the guys in the fantasy football league that if you and, you know, your wives want to come for like a free session,
1: a free float bath?
2: Just go in and use whatever the facilities you want. You're more than welcome.
0: But there's no, you're not like working out first.
2: No.
0: You're just doing the recovery.
3: It's like having a spa day.
1: Yeah.
3: Without like the massage kind of a thing.
2: It's like
3: you could go use all the amenities.
2: It's like for the people I think it's for are people who are hardcore regular workout people, like, ooh, I run 5 miles every morning before I go to work. And then after work, I go to one of these places and do
0: this. So not for you and the boo.
2: No. But I would love to. I'm a big fan of sound baths.
0: Wait, what?
1: How are you a big fan of sound baths?
2: Only did it once.
1: Only did it once and loved it. When?
2: I went to some retreat in North County in Encinitas.
1: When
2: and
1: was
2: it was
1: this?
2: I don't know, like 4 years ago. I don't know. I told you
0: years
2: that.
0: Ago. Was it that thing with our common friend?
2: Yeah, our friend from Northern California. Yeah.
1: Wait, one time.
0: She's a big fan.
1: 4 years ago.
0: She's a big fan.
1: Hasn't done it since. Wouldn't that tell you she's not a big fan? If you did it one time 4 years ago and haven't done it since, that would tell me, oh, she hated that.
2: No, I listen to sound bath sometimes on my phone. Like I'll listen to sound bath
1: but you're
2: music
1: not in
2: when
1: the
2: I'm
1: bath.
2: When I'm well, you're not actually in a bath. You're just laying
1: oh,
2: there.
1: Oh, I don't know. The float bath thing is a
3: sound. Oh no, sound bath. It's like I did one when I went to Joshua Tree and I got my sweet tattoo that my friend did.
1: Oh, it's
3: hammer drunk. We did one and you're like sitting in a room.
2: You're just laying there.
3: And then they do like they're working
2: the
3: those
2: bowls.
3: And you stare and you're supposed to like have a wild experience.
1: So is when you do it, Sky at home, is the boo working the bowl for you?
2: No. I'm listening to it streaming and I'm like trying to meditate.
1: Oh, okay.
2: So I just
3: picture the boo sitting there with his shirt off for some reason, and he's like sitting crisscross.
2: That'd be rad.
1: At the end of everything, he goes, "Ooh, all right."
0: Yeah.
2: That is his tagline. That would be cool if he knew how to do that, but he doesn't.
1: I mean, do you really need to know how to do that? I mean, are you serious,
2: dude? I think you take a bowl that echoes.
0: All of our shaman listeners right now are pissed, dude.
2: Yeah,
0: come on.
2: Screw you, Thor.
3: You apologize
0: come on,
3: to
0: man.
3: Thor.
0: Come on, man.
2: You, Thor.
1: I don't think
2: That's
1: he knows how to do
2: That's
1: that.
2: A talent,
0: come on,
2: bro.
0: We're number one with shamans.
2: Okay.
0: Don't do this.
2: Okay,
3: what's
2: back
3: up, Pee-Wood Shaman?
0: Thor doesn't know what he's talking about. There's a lot of training that goes
1: into it. I actually been training for 30 years to learn how to do that bowl sound.
2: Thank you.
0: So just boom it with a mixing bowl. Come on.
1: Are we
2: mixing
1: serious?
2: Bowl and a wooden spoon.
1: Are we
0: and he's
1: serious?
0: Just making the noise.
2: Wow.
1: Boo, all right.
2: Okay, so anyway, so Boo gets hooked up with this free invite for us to go to all these things I want to do. Like, I love all of this stuff. I want to do all this stuff, but I'm like, I don't know. I've just never felt comfortable enough to, you know.
1: We're doing it at home.
2: Get a membership or go to these places.
1: Yeah. One time 4 years ago.
2: Shut up. So this guy who like basically is part owner wants us to go. He would take us for like the first time, show us around. I feel so much more comfortable. But here's the thing. I don't know this guy at all. My husband kind of knows this guy.
0: Mm-hmm.
2: So I feel like I can't just accept the offer. The offer isn't to me. Right. The offer is to the boo and his wife.
0: Yeah.
2: So I'm telling the boo, he's got to do me a solid, and we got to go and do the stretchy yoga, the sauna, the sound
0: why
2: bath.
0: Why does he have to, he gets you in. And then he can go do his thing and you can do your thing, right?
2: But what's his thing?
0: I don't know. The cold plunge and then then just sit there?
2: I don't think any of those things are his thing. Well,
1: he can work the bowl.
2: He doesn't have the talent.
0: Does he like sauna?
2: Sometimes he doesn't like getting too hot, you know? So,
0: pass the outies.
2: Yeah, pass the outies.
0: No. Then you go in the cold plunge.
2: It can trigger the pass the outies.
3: Wake him up.
0: Yeah.
2: So he's not down at all, and I'm trying to tell him he needs to do me a solid and be the go-between and the buffer between me and this guy to get me the hookup.
0: Yeah, this isn't my thing either, so I would hate this.
2: Mm-hmm. Yeah.
0: If my wife wanted to go, I guess I would go and then figure out, well, what do they have there? Because I'm not doing this sound thing.
2: Come on.
0: No, why do I have to do it with you?
2: I don't know.
0: I'm getting you in. I'm doing you the solid. Yeah. I got you in. All right. Now you go do the sound thing. Mm-hmm. And then I'm going to figure out, okay, well, now what am I going to do for the rest of the time?
2: Sit mm-hmm. in the sauna for 45 minutes.
0: Well, I'll die.
2: Yeah.
0: So a sauna, maybe cold plunge. I'm not doing yoga. I'm not doing the sound bath.
2: We're floating in Salt Lake.
0: If they got the floaty thing, I'll do that for a little bit, I guess.
3: Lay there.
0: And then I guess I'll just sit there.
2: Sit in the waiting room.
3: Yeah. Oh, look at
2: the sad guy. What is that
3: sad
2: face?
3: Guy's voice.
1: They probably have the bowl sound in the waiting room.
0: Yeah.
1: Instead of elevator music.
0: Like, yeah. What is this?
2: Pump through the speakers.
0: This is so odd.
2: Yeah. Yeah. So I'm still working that out.
0: I would be miserable and bored, but I mean, why you got to make him do that?
2: What else is he doing?
0: I'm bored. I don't want to do this. Don't make him do that.
2: Take a break. Join me.
0: Take a break of what? Take a break from what?
2: From whatever project he's been working on for 7,000 years. Take a break and let's go do something relaxing and good for our souls.
0: For you.
2: Good for our souls.
0: For you.
2: Our mental health.
0: For you.
2: Come on, man.
0: He doesn't want to do it.
2: Hook me up.
0: What? I mean, you're going to make him sit there?
2: Yes.
0: That's mean.
2: Come on.
0: That's mean.
3: I just see why you can't just tell him. He could tell his friend, hey, you know, this isn't my thing, but my wife really wants to
0: do it. Is it cool
3: if
0: my wife just goes?
3: Yeah, I think that's fine.
0: I guess.
2: But yeah, but I don't know this guy at all.
3: You don't need to know him. You're not going to sit there and hold hands with him.
2: But you guys do know I could.
0: He might be running the sound bowl.
2: Yeah. Okay. I could be an awkward talker sometimes.
1: If he owns this place, he's not going to be there, I'm assuming. Yeah. Right?
3: Well, he was making email it. You a... Yeah. Pass.
2: Oh, he was making it sound like, oh no, for your first time, I'll go with you guys and show you around.
1: Show him around. There's a couple of rooms. I don't
3: know.
1: Don't make him do this.
2: Whatever.
0: Yeah, that's messed up, man. There were a lot of wild finishes in the NFL yesterday. We're going to go everything that went down in the games yesterday next in Sports Dirt.
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0: Rock1053! So how did your fantasy games go yesterday? Well, for me, it was hit and miss. In a couple leagues, I did really good. One league, I did terrible. 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
1: That's going to burn off and you'll see some sunshine this afternoon. Little cooler today, high of 70, partly cloudy for the overnight, low 59. It's cloudy in 63.
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0: The crowd is always on his side. It's Sports Dirt with the Oracle.
1: I don't know. There was something in the air yesterday.
2: Crazy day.
1: A lot of wacky, wild finishes in the NFL. And it started in the early game. We had another London game yesterday.
3: Oh, okay.
1: Yeah, where the Eagles looked like they had the game won. It was done. But the Jaguars still had a chance. The Eagles could have probably just kicked the kickoff. They went and scored to take the lead. They could have just kicked it out of the end zone, made the Jaguars go the length of the field to try and score late. Didn't have a ton of time left. But they decided, nah, we're not going to do that. We're going to give them a chance to return it. Okay. Well, they returned it all the way into their own territory. And the Jaguars have the kicker with the strongest leg in the NFL. So he kicked the last second field goal to win the game and beat the Eagles 19-17. Like, one of the dumber decisions.
2: Yeah.
1: And you're just like, what? If you would have just, why didn't you?
2: And you think, well, that's the worst thing all time.
1: No. We got plenty. The Packers whipped the Bears 31-7. That was a surprise. Yeah. Texans won their first game over the Titans 26-3. The Bengals outlasted the Dolphins 31-24. The Patriots blew out the Raiders 45-17. Now, in the game, number one overall pick Fernando Mendoza took his first NFL snaps.
2: I didn't see that.
1: I don't know if they're going to make the change, but, you know, I mean, Kirk Cousins was playing really well, but you get blown out like that, you know. Bad things happen.
2: They kind of gave all they had against the Chiefs, lost, and then weren't ready.
1: Yeah.
2: The Patriots looked better.
1: Yep. The Vikings remain undefeated as they beat the Saints 23-13. Jets defeated the Browns 17-12. Steelers handled the Colts 34-22. Now, kind of what Thor was referencing is the Giants-Commanders game. This one was a wild one. It was game went into overtime. Giants looked like they were driving, going to kick a field goal to probably win it. Well, running back Cam Scataboo fumbled it to give the Commanders a chance.
2: Yeah, it was pretty frustrating.
1: Oh, I bet.
2: The Giants were down 27-13. I was just like, all right, they're just going to lose. It is what it is. And they came all the way back. Jameis Winston was atrocious for three quarters, and then he played great. And then Scataboo fumbles. I'm kind of over the Cam Scataboo experience, guys. He's not that good. He's more personality than he is production at this point. I don't think he's had 100 yards rushing this season. He's one touchdown this season.
1: You got to give him a break because he's sad. His running buddy's not there. He doesn't have his boy Jackson Dart. He's crying every game.
2: He's a good number
1: two. He's not
2: even
1: listening to me.
2: He's a good number. I got it. He's a good number two. He's not a number one running back.
1: He's just got to get this out.
2: You just can't fumble in that situation.
1: No, it was bad.
2: I mean, field goal wins the game.
1: Yes.
2: And he fumbles.
1: It was bad.
2: So I'm sitting there like, I can't believe that just happened. What a wasted comeback.
1: So Commanders drive down.
2: Of course they do.
1: They are in position to kick their game-winning field goal.
3: Okay.
1: It's going to be over.
2: Yeah.
1: Well,
2: we're looking at like a 28-yard field goal.
1: Easy field goal.
3: Oh, wow.
1: Well, Jaden Daniels, I guess, either thought he had a timeout or forgot what was going on, ran a play, gets tackled, and they didn't have enough time to line up and spike the ball.
3: Yeah.
1: So the time ran out. Game ends in a tie.
3: No,
2: so what's crazy is there was 45 seconds left, and they're just letting the clock run down, and I'm like not even paying attention because I'm thinking they're going to kick the field goal, game's over.
3: Yeah.
2: And I don't, maybe Jaden Daniels was thinking the same thing because they were so worried with running the clock down, but it's sudden death at that point. So if they score, it's over.
3: Yeah.
2: And they ran a play, and rather than just throwing it out of bounds, he tries to scramble, gets tackled, and then just lays there. It was so odd. And then the clock runs out.
1: And then realizes it.
2: And then realizes, oh, no.
1: Back, and then,
2: but it was too late. It was too late.
3: Wow.
1: Game ended in a tie.
3: It was one.
2: Honestly, I've been watching football my whole life. Yeah. I've never seen a dumber play in my life.
1: It was pretty bad.
2: It's crazy.
4: What did they say at the post-game?
3: Did they comment on it?
2: So they kind of, the coach took responsibility. Because also, too, the receivers ran like long routes. So
1: they had
2: to get back.
3: Oh.
2: So the play call, you could blame it on Jaden Daniels, right? But also the play call was stupid.
3: Mm-hmm.
2: Like, what were they doing?
1: Take a knee. Like, you kick the field goal. Like, just kick the field goal. I don't understand what they're doing.
2: As a Giants fan, I'm bummed because Scataboo fumbled and we would have won. But then I think, well, at least we got a tie.
1: Yeah.
2: Because it could have been a loss.
1: Yeah.
2: You know?
1: Yeah, no, it was ridiculous.
2: Crazy.
1: Absolutely ridiculous. The Broncos kept the Chargers winless at 0-5, winning 23-17.
2: You look at the Texans, right? They were 0-4, they won. And then the other 0-4 team won, too. The Bucks. The Chargers are just a bad team.
1: I don't know.
2: Like,
1: don't
2: they're just bad.
1: I don't. It's shocking.
2: I mean, they.
1: Like, Herbert doesn't look like he's even a starting quarterback at this point.
2: Everything.
3: They're supposed to be good, though, right?
1: Oh, yeah.
2: Yeah.
1: Mm-hmm. They were talking Super Bowl.
2: And yeah, they play like the Chiefs, the Bills. They may go like 0-6. I mean, eventually they're going to win a game. But like, oh my
1: God. It's wow. Bizarre.
2: Yeah.
1: The Lions throttled the Cardinals 45-21. The 49ers also remain undefeated as they defeated the Seahawks 32-29.
2: Did you see this stat? The last two times they started 5-0. You don't need to blow me kisses.
1: Oh, I saw.
2: They've made the Super Bowl.
1: Oh, I saw.
4: Oh, okay. Fun stat.
2: Stop winking.
1: Okay. And the Ravens took down the Falcons in overtime, 30-23, and also an awful ending. So their Falcons quarterback, they go into overtime.
4: Okay.
1: The Falcons quarterback, Michael Penix, who's played really well and has made the Falcons a legitimate team.
2: They've
1: again.
2: Been good.
1: He gets hurt. They bring in Tua. Oh. And the first pass in like overtime, he throws a pick to lose the game.
4: Oh.
1: And you're just like, oh my God. Just awful, awful way to lose. Speaking of the Arizona Cardinals, they sent their former number one draft pick, wide receiver Marvin Harrison Jr., to the Houston Texans for a couple of draft picks. Now, Harrison has just been a massive disappointment so far this, you know, in his career, really. This season, I think he's got 5 catches.
2: Yeah,
1: I don't know what's going on with this guy.
2: I can't believe they clearly were waiting to see if they won the Texans, and if they won, they were going to do the trade, because after 0-5, season's over. But I can't believe they sent a second-round pick. Historically, if you're a top 5, top 10 pick, and you get traded this early in your career, you aren't coming back. Like, you're a bust. So, like, they gave up a second-round pick for him. It's pretty wild.
1: Yeah, we'll see. It is. Harrison joins his former college quarterback, though, C.J. Stroud, as the two played together at Ohio State.
2: I hope he turns it around.
1: Maybe.
2: He was supposed to be, like, it's a weird freak, you know?
1: I don't understand it. The Brewers have taken the early lead in the NLCS as they beat the Dodgers 2-1 last night. Sorry, Emily.
3: The Dodgers. I'm a huge Padre fan. What's that?
2: I thought once the Padres are out, you start rooting for Mookie.
1: The Brewers were swept by the Dodgers in the NLCS and had lost 7 in a row the past postseasons to LA. So that's a big win for them. This time they beat Tarek Skubal. Bryce Terang homered off Skubal in the 4th, and then they added one more run in the 5th to take the lead. And then their bullpen, as we saw, as the Padres completely shut down the Dodgers the rest of the way. The San Diego FC fell to the New York Red Bulls 4-1 in their first ever meeting. So right now they sit in 12th place in the Western Conference, 4 points out of a playoff spot. So they got to start winning some games here pretty soon. And speaking of rough seasons, the Aztecs. The Aztecs got blown out by Oregon State on Saturday, 66-14. They fall to 2-4 on the season. And people are now starting to question Coach Sean Lewis now a little bit of like, what's going on? You know, they had such a great year last year, and this year they just look completely lost.
3: Oh,
1: so I don't know what the heck's going on.
2: That's brutal.
1: That's a beatdown. Yeah,
2: I don't
1: know
2: what happened there.
1: I don't know.
2: The mumps, the losses, the hell.
1: Pac-12, what the heck? Send us back. Relegate us.
2: Have you seen this receiver at Oregon State, though? This kid, Jesse Legree, 38 catches for 932 yards.
1: Just in that game?
2: No.
1: Oh.
2: And he's got 12 touchdowns already? That's insane.
1: No, that's pretty good.
2: Their schedule is not crazy, but like still.
1: Yeah.
2: Jeez.
1: I don't know. There you go. That is Sports Dirt for today. So Kelly Clarkson did a social post over the weekend that blew up. Now, she was claiming she had a little pretty woman situation that went on. I'm talking about the scene where she goes into the store want to sell her things.
4: Oh, she
1: didn't
4: become a hooker?
1: She didn't become a hooker, as far as I know. They treated her like crap, apparently, in this store. Well, she went after them on social media. Well, the store is fighting back. We're going to see what is going on with all that coming up next on the show on Rock 105.3.

0: Pearl Jam on the show. It's Rock 105.3. So I don't know if you guys saw this. I saw this over the weekend and all the ramifications that came out of this. If a celebrity tweets at, you know, usually they will go after like airlines and things like that. Like if they have a bad issue with an airline or whatever, sometimes they'll send out a tweet or whatever, a social media post, you know, talking to airing out their dirty laundry or whatever. And, you know, they, obviously the big companies don't want that.
1: No.
0: And so they'll, you know, bend over backwards or whatever to help these celebrities out or whatever. Well, Kelly Clarkson had a situation apparently at a store. And she was claiming that this was basically like a Pretty Woman situation. Mm-hmm. Now, if you remember the movie Pretty Woman, you know, she went into one of these like high-end boutique stores.
1: Yep.
0: And they looked at her and they went, this gal can't afford anything.
1: Yeah.
0: And then, you know, she showed her all the money. It was like, big mistake.
2: I mean, can you blame the store, though? Mm-hmm. She's a hooker.
3: Oh. Yeah, she goes in her hooker gear, and then they won't help her, and they refuse to serve her.
2: Can you blame them?
3: So then she leaves, but she comes back with Richard Gere wearing the dress and the hat. And now they want
2: to
3: help.
2: But it's not like she did anything to get the money. Like, she just slept with Richard Gere.
3: Yeah.
2: You know what I mean?
3: Some.
2: Like,
3: she didn't.
2: Like, it's not like she's coming back there. She has a big business now. And she worked hard. Like, what do we teach?
1: But that's not the point.
2: If you're slutting it up, then you can get rich.
1: No, that's not the point. The point is you should treat every customer equally. That is the point we're talking about. We're not talking about selling your body.
2: If you're
1: for money
2: a high-end
1: right
2: store and you come in dressed as a hooker, what do you expect?
0: You don't want it?
2: No, you do, but it's just life. Life isn't fair.
1: But coming from somebody who may choose to dress comfortably.
2: You don't dress like a hooker, Sky.
1: I said comfortably.
0: Are you the kit in this situation?
1: I'm not her best friend.
0: I'm trying to figure out who you are.
3: But if Sky's walking into Gucci.
0: And she's loaded.
2: Yeah, she does have a lot of money.
0: And they look at her in her 49ers sweatshirt today.
1: And flip-flops.
0: And they go, this chick is homeless.
1: Yeah. Okay.
0: Get out of our store.
1: Okay. Yeah.

0: Wow.
1: If this was Walmart, different story.
0: Okay.
1: Okay. Hey, that's a billion dollar business.
2: Lay off by Walmart.
1: You know what I'm saying? That's all I'm saying.
0: Okay.
3: Yeah. So the item we're talking about in question is this like animatronic bird named Molly that hangs on the wall of the store and costs 15 grand. So that's
1: 15 grand.
3: That's what we're talking about.
1: Maybe I feel less about this small business.
0: Yeah, I don't know.
1: Okay. Wait a minute now. Wait a minute.
3: The company defended itself and did a post and said yesterday, Kelly Clarkson visit our store and inquired about buying Molly, a one of
0: Molly?
3: No, not the drum.
1: It's funny.
3: Again, the bird.
1: It's funny that she said that because when I read this yesterday, I saw that and I was like, she's buying drugs?
3: That was my first thought. Really, Thor? Yeah. So anyway, inquired about buying Molly, a one-of-a-kind singing and dancing bird automation who plays an important role in the magic shows we host here. Molly is a permanently attached to the wall and isn't for sale. So they're saying it wasn't that we were telling Kelly Clarkson she can't afford this, look at something cheaper. They're saying that Molly the bird is actually part of their store and isn't an item that's available for anyone to purchase, no matter how much money they have. But then Kelly Clarkson then did not care for that post. And she came back with a post of her own, basically saying, sure, it wasn't for sale. That's why it had a price tag hanging on it that said $15,000. And so she said, you're not only rude, you're also a liar.
0: Yeah, oh. I actually believe Kelly.
3: Do you?
0: Over the store. Mm-hmm. Because all the employee would have to do is say, oh, that's not for sale. That's just part of our store.
3: Right.
2: Yeah.
0: It's over. Mm-hmm. Because if you don't say that and there's a price tag on it, it's for sale.
1: To play devil's advocate, though, I don't know Kelly Clarkson. And she could be like, you could tell somebody who's loaded like that, it's not for sale. They can go, well, how much do you want for it? I could afford it.
2: Everything's for sale.
1: Everything's for sale. And then they go, no, this isn't for sale. And then her ego kicks in. Do you know who I am? I'm not saying that happened. I'm just saying I can see both sides.
3: Because she does admit that the store in her first post said, can we show you something, quote, comparable? Not something cheaper, but something comparable.
1: What did the store exactly do to piss her off?
3: Well, she feels that they were going to show her something comparable because they were assuming she couldn't afford it. So it's really kind of hard to know who to trust here.
1: And do we really believe the store didn't know who she was? I mean, I'm not saying Kelly Clarkson's Brad Pitt, but she had a... If you turn on NBC for the last 10 years, you see her face.
0: She could have been dressed down. Yeah.
2: Wearing a hat with no makeup on.
0: Mm-hmm. Listen, there's no convincing Thor that he's on this store.
3: You're right.
0: Is he an investor? I don't understand. Yeah.
1: Poor store.
0: Poor store?
3: What?
1: I'm just saying.
0: Man, they're selling 15 grand items.
1: Mom and pop shop.
0: Mom and pop. You don't know anything about this store.
1: They're just trying to get by.
0: What?
1: Kelly Clarkson's blowing
2: up.
1: You
2: don't think the store name is kind of douchey, too?
1: What?
2: The Art of Play.
3: It's very Brooklyn.
1: I think it's a great name.
3: Okay. It's very Brooklyn. Really.
0: All right. We're going to put our friendships to the test here as we play our version of the Newlywed Game. It is the Newly Show Game when we get back on the show. 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

0: Evanescence on the show. It's Rock 105.3. All right, let's see how this goes. This is time for the ultimate friendship test.
1: Oh, no.
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0: The newly show game, the ultimate friendship test, always ends in a fight.
1: Every time.
0: It's guaranteed.
1: Yeah.
0: It's guaranteed.
1: Why do we still do this then?
0: I don't know. Okay. Well, because we're putting it to the test.
1: One of these times.
0: Yes.
1: We're going to succeed.
0: I guess. I don't know. Somebody will win. I don't know.
1: Okay.
0: It's weird. Yeah. It works just like the old newlywed game where two of us leave the room, go to a soundproof booth. Jamie asks the two other people questions, and then we try to match our answers, and then we'll switch sides. That's how it works. The teams this week are me and Emily versus Sky and Thor.
1: Wow. Okay.
0: So we'll see how this goes.
2: Me and Big Red.
1: Yeah, me and Big Red.
0: Oh, you guys are both wearing red today.
3: Twinsies.
2: You know, I didn't even realize I was wearing red.
1: When you called me Big Red for wearing a red.
2: Yeah. Well, because when you wear red, it's like shocking.
1: Yeah, I normally don't, bro. No. It's not my best color. Yeah.
2: I wouldn't say it's not your best color. You look great.
1: Oh, thank you, sweetie. Oh,
0: what a team.
1: Look at
3: you
1: this.
3: Look great.
0: What a team.
3: Wow.
0: All right. Emily, you look great too. I don't know what we're supposed to do here. Emily and Thor are leaving first. They're going to the soundproof booth first. Jamie will ask us the questions, and you'll come back in and try to match our answers.
3: You got it, Eddie.
0: I'm not worried.
1: Team Red.
4: Big Red Machine.
1: Oh, the Big Red Machine.
0: This is stupid. This is all wild.
1: Okay, well, that happened.
0: Yes, it did. All right, Jamie.
5: All right, Big Red Machine, I'm going to start with you.
1: Ooh, fun.
5: Who on the show would you choose to decorate your house?
1: Oh, okay. I thought for some reason I was waiting for you to say for the holidays, and then that would kind of be a no-brainer. But
0: like interior decorate.
1: Yeah, just decorate my house.
0: Oh, God.
1: I don't want to get too crazy, but I think that Emily, you know, because I feel like I can't pick me, right? Or can I pick me?
0: How would you pick yourself? That doesn't make any sense.
1: I don't know.
0: You should.
1: Okay, no, shut up. Emily, I feel like, you know, Emily tells us all the time she has an eye for fashion. She knows what's going on with trends. So I think she sees this stuff. She knows what's up. So I think Emily would be my pick.
2: All right.
0: Oh, just because me and Thor have penises, we're not even.
5: That's kind of sexist.
1: I didn't mention a penis nor a vagina. I just said Emily's on trends. Yeah. Emily's on trends.
0: Have you ever seen her house?
1: No.
0: Okay, well then how do you know she can interior decorate? You've seen my house. That's a direct shot at me.
1: It's not a direct shot at you. I've seen some pictures of her inside. If it was landscape design, if that was the question, we'd have a different answer here. No, no offense, Emily. Love you.
2: All right.
1: But interior, Emily all day.
0: All day, every day. It's weird.
1: Yeah, sorry, not sorry.
2: So rude.
1: Yeah.
5: Eddie.
0: Yeah.
5: Who on the show would you choose to decorate your house?
0: See, I am gender neutral here. I can pick anybody.
1: It
0: doesn't mean anything to me. I don't think Emily is known for her interior decorating at all. So to say that's all day is crazy to me. Emily wouldn't even be a choice for me.
1: Really?
0: What makes you think she can interior decorate?
1: I don't know. I feel like
0: she picks stuff off the side of the road and like refurnishes it.
1: I feel like if I asked the room who knows what a waterfall edge is, she would know over anybody else.
0: What does that have to do with anything?
1: Because that's what's in style
2: now, bro. Just the countertop that goes countertop to the floor. Do I have?
0: Yeah, are you picking Jamie?
1: Okay, again, I didn't bring up gender.
0: No,
1: and again, I didn't
5: think
1: Jamie
5: was
1: gender.
5: Am I a woman because I know what a waterfall countertop
1: like is? I feel like she knows. And I'm not bringing up gender, weirdos.
0: I don't know, man. It's tough because she's answering herself. So I don't know. I think it's Sky because you're going to go high end.
1: Yeah.
0: You know, I think if I'm having somebody actually decorate my house, it would be Sky because she would pick all the like she just said, whatever
1: waterfall
0: edges or whatever. I don't know what the hell that means. but Emily is answering the question.
1: Ooh.
0: So I think she may not say Sky, but I don't know. I'm going to say I have to go with what I would say, which is Sky.
1: Thank you.
0: I'm not saying you do the best job. I also, again, don't care about gender.
1: Okay,
0: like
1: I never once brought up gender.
0: We know.
1: I never.
5: It's very progressive of you, Eddie.
0: Thank you.
5: Yeah. I'm proud of you.
0: I can pick anybody.
1: And I do watch the most HGTV out of anybody
0: without a doubt.
1: Planet.
0: True.
1: So.
0: Yeah. Yes.
5: So, all right.
1: Okay.
5: Sky. Cool. Eddie, if your partner had to do one of these scary activities, which one would they pick? Visit an extremely interactive haunted house, do a nighttime cemetery tour, stay the night at a known haunted hotel room, or sit through a 12-hour horror movie marathon.
0: Oh my God. This is her nightmare. She's a scaredy cat. She's a self-professed coward.
1: Good luck, Eddie.
0: I don't.
1: Oh, this question's crazy.
0: I don't think she could do any of them physically. Oh man. I don't know. The interactive haunted house, not good for her. The cemetery tour, she may think that's kind of fun. The haunted hotel room, I think she could be okay, but she'd never sleep. She's not sitting anything for 12 hours. It could be a Sex and the City marathon and she couldn't do it. It's either the cemetery tour or the hotel room. I think, oh man, it's a coin flip. I don't know what to pick. I'm going to go the hotel room.
2: All right.
0: Just because she likes hotels. I don't know.
1: Yeah, she does love a good hotel stay. Yeah,
2: she doesn't sleep as it is.
0: Yeah, that's a good point.
1: Yeah.
2: Yeah.
0: All right.
5: Sky, if your partner had to do one of these scary activities, which would they pick? An extremely interactive haunted house, a nightmare nighttime cemetery tour, stay the night at a known haunted hotel room, or sit through a 12-hour horror movie marathon?
1: Knowing Thor, it's whichever one's the shortest, because he thinks they're all stupid and he doesn't want to be doing any of them. So whatever's going to get him home faster. Yeah, definitely no fun. Like the hotel night stay. Oh, my God. He's so over that. You know, the cemetery, he thinks is stupid because he doesn't believe in spirits and ghosts and stuff like that. 12-hour movie, that's too long for anybody. So I'm thinking the haunted house.
5: All right.
1: Yeah.
5: Haunted house. Last question for you, Sky.
1: Hey.
5: Who on the show would you trust the least to do your grocery shopping for you?
1: Trust the least. Oh, this is tough. I'm going to trust Eddie the most because he's...
0: Because of the coupons?
1: Because Eddie's going to get me the good stuff. Like, Eddie isn't a generic buyer. He's going to get me quality meats, quality products, stuff like that. Emily is a bargain shopper. Thor's a bargain shopper. Oh, Thor's not a good grocery shopper for himself. And Emily is pretty versed with a grocery store. So even I probably wouldn't be happy with either of their picks, honestly. But I'm going to say no thank you, Thor.
5: All right. You don't think Eddie would give you the Grandma Nancy treatment?
1: No. Eddie's taking care of me. Come on.
5: Only if you're kicking in the money.
1: Stop it. Yeah. If I'm paying, then he'll give me the good
0: stuff.
1: If
0: I'm paying, no way, bro. You're getting tuxedos.
1: I don't want your tuxedos.
0: Sorry.
5: All right,
1: damn
5: Eddie.
1: It.
5: What about you? Who on the show would you trust at least to do your grocery shopping for you?
0: My immediate gut went to Sky because she just doesn't like food, but she at least knows the products that I like. Thor, we know he's lost in a grocery store. He doesn't really know what any aisles are. He couldn't find anything. He would be calling me nonstop. So 1,000,000%, it's Thor.
5: All right.
0: Yeah, there's no other answer.
1: Yeah.
0: All right, so there you go.
1: No doubt.
0: These are some interesting, wild questions this week.
1: I still feel like he's going to be offended I said that, though, even though
0: I don't know.
1: He can admit it?
0: We'll see.
1: All right.
0: Yeah, wild questions this week. We're going to see. They could not hear anything in the soundproof booth, so they're going to see if they can now match our answers.
5: All right, Emily, I am going to start with you. I asked Eddie, who on the show would he choose to decorate his house? Who did he say?
6: Oh, wow. This is exciting.
1: Why?
0: This is really happening.
6: I mean...
1: She got so excited.
6: Well, like, I'm definitely not Thor because he's not into decorating
2: at all. Hey,
6: wait
2: a
6: minute. Oh, and you know what? My mind was thinking also Halloween decorations because I'm all hyped
2: on
6: my Halloween
2: stuff
6: decorations.
2: Everywhere.
6: It's decorating the inside of the house.
5: Yes.
6: I think that we've been to Thor's house. It's decorated nice. My house is actually decorated really nice. I think it's very minimalist. I don't have lots of stuff everywhere, which might be a shocker to you. Sky, I feel like she's a good decorator too. Who's he gonna trust with this though? Is he gonna say he'd be scared for me because I feel like he'd think that there'd be some wild stuff. I'm gonna say he's choosing Sky.
5: Eddie chose Sky.
6: Oh, thank goodness. Yeah.
0: It's all high-end stuff.
6: Yeah.
0: That's why, you know?
6: You're right.
0: I mean, not that you are bad at it.
6: Yeah.
0: But she just is going to pick all the, like, really nice stuff.
6: Most expensive stuff.
0: Yeah.
6: Okay. Yeah. We did it. We did it. Got nervous for a second.
0: Me too.
7: All right, Thora, I asked Sky who she would choose. Yes, I asked Sky who on the show she would choose to decorate her house. Who did she say?
8: This is crazy because Sky wouldn't let anyone decorate her house. So this is a ridiculous question because she would rather get shot in the face than let somebody decorate her house.
1: That seems extreme.
0: It's kind of a fact.
6: That is absolutely a fact.
8: I am eliminating the boys.
0: The boys.
8: If this was Christmas decorations, Halloween decorations, different story. So I'm eliminating Eddie and I because I don't feel like we're decorators. Oh, really, Eddie? So I'm going to say I think she would let Emily do it, but be like, oh my God, I'm so nervous about it. I don't know. The whole time. She would let Emily do it.
6: Really?
7: Sky said Emily.
6: Wow. Yeah.
0: You're equally sexist, Thor.
7: Yeah.
0: Yeah.
7: I'm sexist about it, too.
0: Yeah. I was mad at Sky for being so sexist.
1: I mean, is that what she said? Just because I picked Emily doesn't mean I'm sexist. She knows
0: she
1: trends.
0: She didn't give us a chance.
8: Can't you just see Sky being like, oh my God, I'm so nervous.
0: Oh, please.
8: I can totally see you saying that.
6: And she would change everything I do.
8: Yes.
0: Oh, probably. Yeah.
8: It would last an hour.
6: Next day.
0: Minimalist? Please.
8: She'd be like, I'm not saying I don't like it. I just don't know if it's for us.
1: Exactly. Okay, you guys. More questions. We can move on.
7: All right, Thor, I'm sticking with you. If you had to do one of these scary activities, which one would you pick? Visit an extremely interactive haunted house, do a nighttime cemetery tour, stay the night at a known haunted hotel room, or sit through a 12-hour horror movie marathon.
8: Not the 12-hour movie marathon. I can't. 12 hours. What are we doing?
6: What are we doing?
8: Interactive hotel. No, interactive
7: haunted house.
8: Haunted house.
7: Or stay the night at a hotel or a nighttime cemetery tour.
8: I don't want to do the cemetery thing. It's weird, man. I have no problem with going to a haunted trail, and doing the interactive hotel. That doesn't freak me out.
0: That's not an interactive hotel.
7: Haunted
8: house.
7: Or stay the night at a haunted hotel.
0: You're combining the two.
8: Yeah. I would do the haunted house.
7: Sky said haunted house.
8: I keep thinking haunted hotel.
1: Yeah.
8: The one downtown.
1: Yeah.
8: Where it's not downtown anymore.
1: No. Yeah. Haunted trail now. Balboa Park.
8: Haunted trail, Balboa Park.
0: What is it?
1: Yeah.
7: Emily, what about you? Which of these scary activities would you want to do the most?
6: None. Is that an answer?
7: No, that is not an answer.
6: Okay, here we go.
7: Interactive haunted house, nighttime cemetery tour, stay the night at a known haunted hotel room, or sit through a 12-hour horror movie marathon.
6: Oh, God. You guys know I'm a coward. I'm a coward. I get scared very easily. Haunted house is absolutely out. Like, out. I hate those. Fun fact, I did Fright Me on Market Street when I was like 17 years old, and I actually went out the emergency exit.
8: Oh my God,
6: that's the
8: fact, you're a loser.
6: That happened.
8: God, you're a loser.
1: I can see that.
6: The cemetery, I think, is the least offensive. I do love a hotel room, but I wouldn't be able to sleep through the night in a haunted hotel. And the movie thing, God, no, I'd never be able to sit through that. I'm going to say the cemetery tour is the least scary.
7: Eddie said stay the night at a haunted hotel room.
0: He was 50-50. Between the two.
6: Cemetery.
0: Yes, and I was like, I don't know. At least you get a hotel stay out of it.
6: Yeah, that's actually a good point.
0: That was all I had.
6: And if I have some cocktails, Mama can just fall asleep probably.
0: Mama?
1: I think that's called passing out. Okay.
0: Whatever.
6: Whatever.
0: Yeah.
6: Damn
0: it. Whatever works.
1: Okay. Okay.
7: All right. Last question for you, Emily. Who on the show would Eddie trust the least to do his grocery shopping?
6: Oh, the least. I feel like this is fairly easy. Obviously, he's choosing me and he's trusting me the most. We can get that out of the way because he knows I know my way around that grocery
8: store. I feel like he'd be annoyed when you pick out things he didn't ask for.
6: No, I'd follow his list. And he knows that he would trust me for choosing the produce because he knows that I know what I'm doing. Thank you. Because of the produce thing, that definitely led me more towards not trusting Thor because he wouldn't know what the hell to look for when he's going in there willy-nilly. Trusting Thor the least.
7: Eddie said Thor. Yes.
8: Wrong one, sorry.
1: Nope.
0: Guys, not using my coupons. Like, this is a nightmare.
8: That is true.
0: This is a nightmare.
7: All right, Thor, last question for you. Who on the show would Sky trust Elise to do her grocery shopping?
8: I mean, me. I don't know what the hell's going on. I hate going grocery shopping. I don't want to go in the grocery store. I have to call. I was at the grocery store yesterday. I had to buy a loaf of bread. I went to Smart Final and they don't have like a baked section. So I had to go to the frozen section. Baked I couldn't section. Find it.
9: I'm sure they have a bread section.
1: You can't find bread?
8: It was a nightmare situation.
9: A baked section.
8: Yeah. She wanted frozen like garlic bread that she can heat in the oven. It was a disaster. I had to call her three times. I didn't know where it was.
9: Oh, my God.
8: So, me.
7: Yes, guy said you.
0: Yeah, I mean, that's the biggest no-brainer of all time. Yes. After round one, Sky and Thor did really well. We're 1 point behind Emily, so we gotta make it up. It's round two of the Newly Show game coming up next on the show at Rock 105.3.
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10: Well, we are in the middle of playing our version of the newlywed game. It's the newly show game, the ultimate friendship test. The teams this week are me and Emily versus Sky and Thor. And Sky and Thor have a slight lead on us, Emily.
11: It's okay.
10: It was unexpected.
12: It really was.
13: You guys should have coordinated your outfits today.
10: We screwed up.
13: And then
10: we did. I know. The big red machine over here has got the lead. But we have a whole nother round to go, as now me and Sky are going to go to the soundproof booth. Jamie's going to ask you guys the questions, and then we'll come back in and try to match your answers. Come on, Emily.
12: Oh, we got it, Eddie.
10: We can do it.
14: They don't got it.
12: Hey, we got it.
14: They're not color coordinated. It's a nightmare.
12: For sure. We got it.
15: You got it?
12: We got it.
15: All right, Emily, I'm going to start with you then.
12: Okay.
15: If you could read the thoughts of one person on the show for a day, who would you choose?
12: Oh, wow. That would be wild. Thor's thoughts would be crazy. Negative at times.
14: That's the time
12: of
14: your life,
12: man. A lot of negative Giants football thoughts, which I don't care about. So Thor's out. Sky, that would be a wild ride to be thinking her thoughts. I mean, she says her thoughts a lot because she just does awkward talk. Would that be something I'd want to be in? Eddie, what are his thoughts? Could be about food. It could be about fun stuff. I don't know. This is a wild question. I'm going to say I'd want to read Eddie's thoughts.
15: All right. Eddie, it is. Thor, what about you? If you could read the thoughts of one person on the show for a day, who would you choose?
14: I mean, this is easy. I'm looking at her. I can't imagine what goes on in that head nonstop.
12: It's a lot.
14: It must be crazy. Like, boom, boom, boom, boom, boom.
12: It is.
14: Oh, it must be great. It's a scene. Just to get in that head for like 24 hours and then I'd probably be like, whoa.
15: A life-changing experience.
14: So I'm going to say Emily.
15: All right.
12: Hey, I don't know if that's good or bad.
15: Sticking with you, Thor, which classic horror villain would your partner say they would least like to go up against? Dracula, Frankenstein, the mummy, or the werewolf?
14: Oh, God. I don't know with Sky. Dracula, Frankenstein, the mummy, or the werewolf.
15: Yeah.
11: It's what would they want to go up against?
15: Least like to go up against.
14: Or the, I feel like Skye, she donates so much blood. We know that because she goes to the blood bank all the time and tells us about it. So, but then I feel like she's going to say, I can't have anyone sucking my blood, bro. Come on. Frankenstein. The guy just walks with his arms out.
11: It's, yeah.
14: Yeah. And then the werewolf. And what was the other one?
15: The mummy.
14: The mummy. I'm going to say Dracula just because it's top of mind. That's it.
11: Mm-hmm.
15: All right.
14: And Skye needs her blood to donate.
11: Yeah, she does.
15: She does. Emily, what about you? Which classic horror villain would your partner say they would least like to go up against? Dracula, Frankenstein, the mummy, or the werewolf?
11: Yeah, I mean, I think the toughest one to go up against is the werewolf because those things are fast and they're going to chase you around and eat you to shreds. So I think that's the scariest, to be honest, because the other ones are kind of slow. So based on that, I'm going to say Eddie wouldn't want to go up against the werewolf.
15: All right. Last question, Emily. If El Nino knocked out your power, what would your partner complain about losing first? Wi-Fi, TV, hot water, or air conditioning?
11: Oh, man. Eddie hates the heat. He hates being hot. And assuming that it's a heat wave, like it's going to get hot again later this week, I'm going to say the AC.
15: All right. Last question, Thor. If El Nino knocked out your power, what would your partner be complaining about losing first? Wi-Fi, TV, hot water, or air conditioning?
14: She doesn't care about air conditioning. She doesn't really care about TV. And she doesn't really care about Wi-Fi. So just out of, process of elimination, hot water.
15: All right.
14: Yeah, because I don't think she cares really about anything.
11: She needs her hot shower.
14: She needs her hot showers. Mm-hmm. She needs her sound bath. We talked about it at 6 a.m. Yeah. All right, Big Red.
13: Oh, yeah.
11: Big Red.
14: Big Red Gum.
11: All right, Eddie.
13: You don't have a fun name for Eddie?
11: No, I don't. Oh. Just call him Eddie.
10: Thanks.
11: E-Dog.
10: Oh, the big dog.
11: Big dog.
10: Come on, man.
11: Big dog.
10: All right, we were in the soundproof booth. Yep. We could not hear anything, so we will now try to match your answers.
15: All right, Eddie, I'm going to start with you. I asked Emily if she could read the thoughts of one person on the show for a day. Who would she choose?
10: Boy, I don't know. I don't know about that one. Oh, that one's tough. Who would you want to know about? Gosh, I honestly don't know. I think that Thor and I are pretty open about everything. We talk a lot to Emily, whereas Skye could be a little bit more guarded. I'm going to go with Skye. I really don't know.
15: Emily said you, Eddie.
11: Me? Oh, I just thought that Skye's thoughts and Thor's thoughts might be a little scary. So he's going to be all over the place. Who knows?
10: You don't want to know what's going on in there?
11: Thinking about, food and fun stuff.
10: What?
11: I don't know.
10: This is not anywhere near.
11: All three of you, to be honest. I don't want to be inside anybody's head.
10: But. Oh, boy. Okay.
11: I don't know.
10: Not where I was going.
11: Dang it.
10: All right.
15: All right, Skye, what about you? Yeah. I asked Thor which person on the show he would want to read the thoughts of for a day. Who did he pick?
13: It just kind of depends like what your angle is on this. But if for me, if you're going for the fun angle, I think Emily, like kind of like watching like crazy reality TV. You know what I mean? Rude. Like things are pinging and ponging all over. And then we're having a nasty thought about this person. But 2 seconds later, you're loving that person more than life. So I think the most fun would be Emily. So I'm going to go with Emily.
15: Thor. Said Emily.
13: Oh!
11: Yeah. I don't know if that's a compliment.
14: I gave the same reasoning. Pinging and pop. But then I feel like after it was over, I'd want to give her a hug.
13: Oh.
14: You know what I mean?
11: So you're not wrong, to be honest. You're not wrong.
15: All right, Skye, sticking with you.
13: Yeah.
15: Which classic horror villain would you least like to go up against? Dracula, Frankenstein, the mummy, or a werewolf?
13: Me?
15: Yes, you.
13: Give me a two and me again.
10: I mean, he just said it.
13: Sorry.
10: Are you all right? Blackout?
13: Sorry. I remember two of them.
15: Which horror villain would you least like to go up
14: least?
15: Against? Dracula, Frankenstein, the mummy, or the werewolf?
13: Oh, I don't know. The mummy's not really intimidating me that much. They're all going to murder me. I have
10: just
13: no...
10: wrap him like a toilet paper roll, right?
13: Just spins.
10: I saw it on Scooby-Doo.
13: Yeah. We do have this bit about this one guy we think is a vampire, so that's kind of funny.
14: Oh, my God. It's an off-air thing.
13: Oh,
14: it's an off-air
13: okay,
14: bit.
13: Okay.
10: What?
13: Okay.
14: He only comes out once a year, guys.
13: Frankenstein is kind of slow... So the one who'd probably kick my butt the most would be the werewolf. So I'd be done so fast. So I'm going werewolf.
15: Thor said Dracula.
14: Yeah, my reasoning was... No, my reasoning was you donate so much blood, you need it.
10: Oh.
13: Oh. You take me out there.
14: Yeah, you can. You donate so much blood, you need it. And then I said that you would say, I can't have someone taking my blood, bro.
13: Yeah, yeah, and that is true. I do have low iron, so that's a problem. That's a bad problem.
10: Dracula would take one taste of that and go, nope. This is expired. Yeah,
14: too bitter.
13: Okay, expired. Really? Really, guy? Whatever. So stupid.
15: Could you imagine?
13: Oh. You're so stupid.
15: All right, Eddie. What about you? Which classic horror villain would you least like to go up against? Dracula, Frankenstein, mummy, or werewolf?
10: I have no idea what Emily's reasoning would be for any of this. Frankenstein's easy. He's too slow. Mummy, whatever. It comes down to Dracula. He'd be a little scary. Or the werewolf, who's kind of nasty. I feel like Emily's afraid of Dracula for some reason, but it's me. So I gotta go. I think the werewolf would be the nastiest one. I'm gonna go werewolf.
15: Emily went with werewolf.
10: Yes! Hey!
11: He's fast. He'll get you.
10: He's tough.
11: Yeah,
10: he'll come out of nowhere.
11: I don't know why. Finally,
10: he's like mad.
11: Yeah. Yeah.
10: Full moon.
15: Okay. All right, Eddie. Last question for you. If El Nino knocked out your power, what would you complain about losing first? Wi-Fi, TV, hot water, or air conditioning?
10: Okay. TV's very important to me, so this is tough. But we know how I am about air conditioning. I mean, if I don't have air conditioning, I'm screwed. Although, do I need air conditioning if El Nino's going down? I mean, is it cold? I don't know. I'm assuming that there's a reason why the air conditioning would be on. Oh, man, it's really a toss-up between those two. Emily knows about my heat issues, so I'm going to go air conditioning.
15: Emily said air conditioning.
11: Oh, okay. Whew, and no. I actually didn't even think about the fact that you probably wouldn't need it.
10: I don't think I need it. It's cold. Like, I don't, but, you know,
11: window open.
10: It scared me.
11: Yes.
10: Okay.
11: Okay. We did it.
10: All right. We don't have to worry about El Nino anyways.
11: No.
10: Fake news.
13: Hey.
11: Ooh. Fake news.
13: Okay. You'll see.
15: All right. Sky.
13: Yeah.
15: Your chance to win the
10: game.
15: Like, you
10: here. Want it to happen?
13: No, just saying. We don't want to underestimate El Nino.
15: She wants your power to go out.
10: Yeah.
15: All right. Sky.
13: Yeah.
10: Oh, she's prepped for all this.
14: Oh, yeah.
15: If El Nino knocked out your power, what would you complain about losing first? Wi-Fi, TV, hot water, or air conditioning?
13: Oh, well, the real answer, because I don't know what Thor's logic is going to be, but hopefully he remembers this because I have mentioned this before, but sometimes I feel like talk and people don't listen in this room. I have horrible service at my house. So the Wi-Fi is like everything. That's what we do all our entertainment on. My Ring cameras, which, you know, I'm obsessive about checking, making a call. If I got to bust out 911, like, they're not, if my Wi-Fi's down, they're not going to get my call, man. That sucks. So it's Wi-Fi.
15: Thor said hot water.
10: Oh! Oh!
13: Hot water. It's
10: wow.
13: Water. Ouch.
10: We have a tie.
15: We have a tie.
11: I mean, I came back.
10: Oh, my God.
13: Ouch.
10: All right. So we do have a tie-breaking question.
15: All right. I'm going to ask Emily and Sky the question. Eddie and Thor are writing down your answers.
14: Okay.
15: Sky and Emily.
13: Yes.
15: How many pieces of Halloween candy does your partner traditionally buy?
11: Oh, wow.
13: Does my partner buy pieces?
14: How many pieces? Like overall? Like a number
13: for the house?
14: For the house,
15: Halloween candy. Yes.
11: Wow.
13: Oh, that's a question.
15: From Eddie, we have an answer from Thor. All right.
11: Should I go first?
15: Yeah, Emily.
11: I mean, Eddie doesn't get really any trick-or-treaters, but he does. I have heard that I think he gives out some of the last year's candy. But maybe he buys a bag just in case. I'm going to go a low end, and I'm going to say like 20, like a 20-pack, one bag.
16: All right, 20. Eddie says
11: zero.
10: I don't get any trick-or-treaters.
11: I thought you had a bag just in case.
10: No.
11: And then you guys just end up eating it.
10: Nope, you don't pay attention then. Because I always say, I don't buy candy anymore.
14: It's like me with the Wi-Fi.
10: Brutal.
13: Wow. Yeah, not paying attention.
10: Damn.
11: Damn it. All
10: right, so we're off by 20. Thanks, Emily.
15: By 20. How many pieces of candy does your partner buy, Sky?
13: See, this is tough because the bags, like I feel like he buys one bag, but the bags come in all different sizes. You know what
14: Why
13: I mean?
14: Why are you looking at me like that, Eddie?
10: I don't know. See what you're doing.
14: What am I doing?
11: How many, up to something over there, Eddie?
13: How many pieces are in a bag? I don't know. I'm going to go 50. How many pieces are in a bag? I don't know how many pieces are in a bag. I feel like my numbers are crazy when I say them. I'm going to say 50.
14: Oh, my God.
13: Shut
14: up. Yes.
13: Red.
10: Right on the nose.
14: We made it up.
10: Some was up. Some was up over here.
11: Oh,
10: these two.
11: Yeah,
10: some
11: know
10: was
11: it.
10: Up.
11: Some
10: Team
11: up.
10: Red.
11: Shady
10: I knew it. I knew it. I could sense it. I could sense it.
14: When you said and then you didn't say it, I almost killed you. I almost killed you.
11: I thought she was going to say 15.
10: Oh, yeah. Well, because they hit it on the nose.
11: Damn it.
10: They are the winning team this time.
14: Wow.
10: Brutal.
13: Oh, amazing.
10: All right. We got a major announcement about something cool you're going to be very excited to hear about when we get back on the show on Rock 105.3.

0: Sorry, I'm here to dance and party.
1: Well, I missed it last year.
2: Yeah. So that's right.
1: So I'm excited to go this year.
2: You're not having a kid again?
1: We are.
2: Oh.
1: She's just going to be born in January.
2: Oh, okay.
0: Oh.
2: Space it out a lot.
1: Thanks, Eddie. Did Skye do her Thriller dance? Because I saw it two years in a row.
2: No, three years in a row, it didn't happen. No.
0: No, okay. I've forgotten all the
2: Thriller came on and we thought it was going to happen, but no, it didn't happen.
0: No, no, I'm over that.
2: I will tell you, though, when Rob Bass hits.
0: Oh,
1: no.
0: Damn.
1: Oh, no.
0: That does get wild.
3: And it does. Eddie does request that to be played multiple times.
2: Well, I mean, I'm trying to get the party going.
3: Yeah.
2: Okay.
3: Yeah, I get it.
2: So here's the deal. Yeah. It's a free event. It's free.
0: That's awesome.
2: Which is the best.
3: Anybody could go.
2: Anybody can go.
0: Well, over
2: you 20. Do have to. Yeah, yeah. You're 21 and older.
3: Yeah, yeah.
2: But you do have to register for your spot at rock1053.com. So if you're coming, awesome.
0: Yeah.
2: Go register at rock1053.com.
0: Just sign up.
2: Right now. Just sign up and you're in.
0: Yeah.
2: That's it. They'll just have your name.
0: Yeah.
2: Boom, boom, boom. And you're in. It's the best, man. And listen. Every year, the costumes get better and better and better.
0: It's insane.
2: They're out of control. Like, they're so good.
0: Yeah.
2: The best costume this year is going to walk away with $500
3: Wow.
2: And an overnight stay out at Sequan.
3: And a hotel stay.
2: Yes.
0: Wow. That's cool.
2: So, yes, it's going to be a blast. Now, I highly recommend, listen, it's a fun night. Book your room.
0: Yeah.
2: Book your room. And if you book your room before October 29th, you're going to get a crazy room rate.
3: This, like you guys, a deal. I know alcohol prices.
0: Oh,
2: I heard that.
3: But I also know hotel prices because you guys know I love a staycation.
0: Okay. Yeah.
3: This price for this room rate is insane.
0: That's so cool.
4: And I know alcohol prices.
3: I do.
4: I know alcohol prices.
2: Hotel prices. And roommates. We're going to do our pre-show broadcast that we do every year. We're going to be at Rank and File from 5 to 7.
0: Perfect.
2: And so we're going to be out there pre-partying.
0: Get a good base.
2: Oh, yeah.
3: You got it.
0: Yeah.
2: Cup salad.
3: Well, no, that's not a good base. That's not a good drinking base.
2: That's what I got last year, and it was perfect.
3: Drinking base.
2: I got it last year, and it was perfect.
3: Maybe a French dip is a good drinking base.
0: Oh, okay.
2: Anyway, so we'll be out there 5 to 7. Party starts at 8.
0: Nice.
2: Brew Ball starts at 8. 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Yes. Speaking of Brew Ball, have you thought about your costume, what you're going to be, any of that stuff? Well, we're going to go over what are the top costumes going to be this year for Halloween coming up next on the show at Rock 105.3.
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0: Tempo Pilots on the show. It's Rock 105.3. So we made the big announcement. Brew Ball happening out at Squam Casino Resort on Friday, October 30th. Very excited about that.
1: Yeah.
0: Every year we do a show group costume.
1: Yeah.
0: But we don't say what it is. You got to come to Brew Ball to see what it is. And so a lot of different thoughts being thrown around the room. One of the thoughts of a costume idea would have been pretty wild to do, but it was only for two. Somebody suggested to do a Doogie Howser and Vinny group costume.
2: That would have been amazing.
1: Genius.
0: But it was only two.
2: Well, Eddie would have been Vinny.
0: Yeah. Gotta love Doug.
2: And that's all he says the whole time.
0: Hey, Doug. What's your costume?
2: Why do you do
0: Young Doctor?
2: Why do you do a dead-on Vinny?
1: Who does that?
2: Doogie Howser.
1: Right?
0: Thank you very much.
2: It's my favorite.
0: Thank you
1: very much. Thor's favorite impression.
2: Who would have been Doogie? Jamie?
0: You.
2: Oh, me?
0: Yeah, you look kind of look like him.
2: I'd be, and then but the ladies would be out.
1: Yeah.
0: Yeah, we kind of.
2: I don't look like a young Neil Patrick Harris.
0: I think you kind of do.
1: Now,
0: go back and look.
2: All right.
0: You type it on your computer. It's really cute.
1: Aw, sweet. In your bedroom?
0: Hey, Doug.
3: Here's an idea. Keeping with the Eddie impressions, my favorite Eddie impression is Danny and Sandy from Grease.
1: Oh,
3: we could be the cast from Grease.
0: Easily could have done that.
1: Yeah, I was thinking, we've already.
2: Guys, what's Sky?
1: Oh, we don't need to do that.
0: She's Rizzo.
1: We're not. I'm not. I mean,
0: clearly,
1: I'm not Rizzo.
0: Frenchie.
3: Yeah, she's Frenchie.
0: Frenchie.
3: Yeah, she's
1: okay.
0: Okay, you're Frenchie.
1: I'll take Frenchie.
0: Yeah, that makes
1: over
0: sense.
1: Rizzo. Yeah.
0: Sandy.
1: Yeah, okay.
0: Diddy.
1: Okay, we're not.
0: That's all we do. We just walk around Brew Ball. Just do that.
1: Just saying
3: and
1: that.
3: I'll be dying crying laughing.
0: She's laughing every time.
1: That's oh wild. Yeah. The more drinks she
2: so
1: has.
2: So you'd be Danny,
0: I guess. I don't know.
2: And Sandy?
3: Yeah, because he's doing both.
1: Oh, one of those half costumes those, down the middle?
3: He's doing.
0: Okay.
1: That'd be all right.
0: I'll consider it.
1: Yeah. Yeah. I was thinking because, you know, the unfortunate news, you know, a Saved by the Bell, but I'm like, oh, we already did
0: we
1: that.
0: We did it.
1: We already
0: Sky.
1: Did it. We I already mean, did it. But this would have been the perfect
0: look
1: year.
0: Look at what you did to your friend.
1: I'm sorry.
0: That was so messed up. The
1: I'm
0: building's
1: sorry,
0: death.
3: RIP the Big Bopper.
1: Yeah.
0: The Big Bopper.
3: That was his Who's DJ name when he was in high school. He was the radio station DJ. At Bayside, fun fact.
0: Okay.
3: He went to Bayside.
0: Can you?
1: But I feel like we nailed it at Saved by the Bell that year at Brew
0: Ball.
1: That
0: was great.
1: We did. We did a great job with that one.
0: Yeah, so, you know, if you're considering a costume and you're trying to figure out what you want to be for Brew Ball, hang on. Because these apparently are going to be the hot ones this year.
1: Yeah, they looked at different trends, what people are looking up on Google, what people are searching on Pinterest and on TikTok, because that's where lots of people get ideas about DIY
3: that's
1: costumes.
3: That's like part of my algorithm right now is like homemade costumes.
1: Really?
3: Because I just keep liking them and I find it fun.
0: You like those kind of things?
3: Yeah. Like
0: oh.
3: A lot, like the DIY Halloween costumes and decor.
0: Really?
3: Uh-huh.
0: That's wild.
3: Yeah. Interesting.
1: Huh. Yeah, I haven't seen a single one of those in my algorithm.
0: Not one.
3: No. Oh, really?
0: No.
1: No.
3: It's like every other post right now.
1: Oh, Emily. Okay. Well, according to all that data, they're letting us know what people are searching up, and it's wow, it's an interesting group based on pop culture, based on classics, all that stuff. So here are the top 10. Number 10, we have Michael Jackson.
0: Oh,
2: really?
1: Well, that Michael movie was, you know.
2: Which version?
1: I don't know.
0: Cute Michael?
1: Yeah.
0: Jackson 5?
2: Jackson 5, Thriller Michael.
0: What are we doing?
2: White Michael.
1: I feel lots of people go Thriller Michael because it's the most, you know, like distinguishable, I guess.
2: Pajamas at Courthouse Michael.
1: That's a specific one.
0: It was.
1: Yeah. Yeah. So that's number 10, Michael Jackson. Number 9 trending costume for this Halloween is Mario from Super Mario Brothers. That's
0: really?
1: Still a big one, whether you're sexy Mario or you're just
0: sexy Mario.
1: Regular. Oh, you know that exists. Or regular Mario. It's big still. Number 8 goes to Wednesday Addams. Always a
0: classic. See a lot of those.
3: Yeah.
1: Mm-hmm.
0: Yeah, that'll happen.
1: Yep. Number 7, I actually had to look up. Number 7 is Aunt Gladys. Now, Aunt Gladys is from a horror movie that came out last summer named Weapons. The horror movie is Weapons.
0: Oh, yeah.
1: And she's very distinct. Yeah. Like, you.
2: They're making a prequel movie.
0: That's
2: about
0: a great one.
1: Yeah.
3: That is a really good costume. That's scary.
0: She is so creepy
1: in
0: that movie.
2: And funny.
0: Yeah, a little bit.
1: Yeah.
0: And what's her face? Yeah. She was nominated for an Oscar for her role.
1: Yeah.
0: How's that?
1: Yeah.
2: Did she win?
0: No.
2: Oh, okay.
0: Or did she? I don't remember.
1: I don't know.
0: I don't think so.
1: But
0: she won one of them, like Golden Globes or something.
2: Yeah.
0: Amy Madigan.
3: Oh, I think she did win.
0: Did she win?
2: Yeah. I think she won.
0: Was it the Academy Awards or the Golden Globes?
3: Don't remember which.
0: Me either.
1: Yeah.
0: Couldn't tell you.
1: But it's one of those characters.
0: Yes, yeah, she did. What an Oscar. Oh, that's crazy.
1: Damn, an Oscar for a horror
0: that's
1: movie?
0: That's a great one.
1: Yeah.
2: It's a good movie.
0: And it's not that complicated of a costume.
1: Mm-mm. And it's like one of those ones, if you know, you know. And if you see it, you're going to love it. You're going to pop for it. So Aunt Gladys
0: I like that.
1: Is the number seven.
0: Crazy makeup.
1: Yeah. Number six is Gru from
0: Minions. Despicable Me?
1: Yeah, I guess
0: Gru?
1: Gru.
0: Really?
1: Yeah. I don't know any other Grus. So.
0: Well, yeah, but like...
3: That's not too hard either. It's like
0: not
3: scarf.
0: Really. Mm-hmm. I guess get a nose thing?
1: Yeah.
3: Yeah.
1: Yeah, I guess easy costume.
0: Odd choice, but okay.
1: Mm-hmm. Yep. Number five goes to He-Man.
0: Wow.
2: He-Man?
0: Well, it was such a hit movie.
2: Yeah. I forgot they did the movie. I'm like, it's awful. Yeah, it was pretty terrible.
1: Yeah, so, okay. Number four, I don't know how I feel about this one. Oh. The number four trending Halloween costume is... Dolly Parton.
0: What do you mean? You don't know how you feel about that. What an honor.
2: Yeah.
1: An honor?
3: It's a tribute to her.
0: I feel like
3: there's going to be a ton of dollies.
1: Yeah, I don't know. It just feels weird. She was like so beloved. I feel like it's just one you don't touch. But okay, maybe I'm just thinking about it weird.
0: What are we saying here about Dolly Parton? Like we can't dress as her now?
1: Correct.
0: That's weird, Sky.
1: Yeah. I don't know. It's just when I saw it on the list, it hit me weird. Like,
2: are you that big of a Dolly Parton fan?
1: No.
2: This isn't like your fake love of
1: Tom
2: Petty, right?
1: Okay. Can you not bring... I was a huge Tom Petty fan. Can you stop it?
0: Never heard him once until he died.
2: And then he cries.
1: I mean, I went to multiple concerts. Okay.
0: No, Sky, you can be Dolly Parton.
1: I don't...
0: If you want.
1: No. Yeah. Okay.
0: All the different versions.
3: Yeah, just dress as a country clothes, get a big blonde wig.
0: Mm-hmm. Big there old fake boobs.
1: Yeah, there you lots go. Of boobs.
0: Uh-huh. Super
1: okay.
0: fun.
1: Lots all right.
0: Of all right. So Sky's Dolly Parton.
1: Well, no, I'm not Dolly Parton. Decided. I'm just saying, okay, other people as Dolly Parton. Number three Halloween costume this year is Nikki Freeman. Now, she's the girl from the Obsession movie. She's the girl who gets all cuckoo.
0: Still haven't seen it. So I don't know.
1: And like I there's
0: what's the costume?
1: Yeah, well, so they're saying it's the red and black striped tank top with the shorts, but you kind of just look like a brunette chick. So yeah, you have to have like blood on your face and that one tank top. But like, again, unless you really know the movie, it was one of the bigger movies.
0: Sure.
1: Yeah.
0: But that's a tough one.
1: Yeah. It's going to be tough.
0: I wouldn't know what it was.
1: Yeah.
3: That's just a phone it in costume. I feel like.
0: Ouch. Sorry, anybody.
3: I'm here for.
1: Okay. Yeah, somebody's crafting right now and just threw their costume across the room.
0: Fine, I'll be Dolly Parton.
1: Fine, Emily. I'm sorry. Number two most popular Halloween costume goes to Pennywise.
0: Still?
1: Yeah.
0: Wasn't your son Pennywise last year?
3: Reed was. My son Reed. I don't know if it was last year or the year before, but it was recent. I feel like we nailed it.
0: Oh, we did.
3: Because I did the makeup for him. I did the makeup for him.
1: Oh. Wow. Okay. Uh-huh. Nailing it.
0: All right.
1: And according to the trends, the number one Halloween costume this year is some character from K-pop Demon Hunters. Still massive. So whichever one of the characters you are going to choose to be.
0: Why didn't we do that? We should have done that.
3: Oh, yeah.
1: Well, because none of us.
3: Because we know it so well.
1: Because, yeah,
0: people
1: none of us
0: love that.
1: Watched it.
0: And we're four. That's only three.
1: Dang.
0: Or is there a side character one of us could have been?
1: Yeah.
3: We could have done that last year when Thor was gone.
1: Oh.
3: We blew it.
1: We totally blew it.
0: What idiots.
1: Yeah.
0: All right. Well, I'm looking forward to see what anybody wears at Brew Ball.
2: Yes.
0: It's going to be a good time. There were some wild finishes in the NFL yesterday, like crazy endings. We're going to see and go over what happened yesterday in the NFL next in Sports Dirt.
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0: Rock1053! 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

0: His team has been promoted so many times in soccer that they had to create extra leagues for him to play in. It's Sports Dirt with the Oracle.
1: I don't know what was going on yesterday, man. There was something in the air because there were some wacky, wild finishes in the NFL. I mean, it was just bizarre, to be honest with you. We had another game over in London. Yes, where the Jaguars kicked a last-second field goal to beat the Eagles 19-17. Now, the way that happened was insane. So the Eagles go ahead late. You basically think they've won the game. They have to kick the ball off, though. So they kick it off. You think, oh, you got to kick it out of the end zone. Don't give these guys an opportunity to return it. That's not what the Eagles did. They gave them an opportunity to return it. They return it all the way down back into their own territory. And the Jaguars have the kicker with the strongest leg in the league. And he kicks the game winner with, like, you know, there's barely any time left. Oh. And you're just like, you just gave that game away. Yeah. What are we doing?
2: Wow.
1: Like, it was crazy. So, just a terrible way to lose. The Packers, they whipped the Bears 31-7. Didn't really see that one coming. Texans won their first game over the Titans 26-3. Bengals outlasted the Dolphins 31-24. The Patriots blew out the Raiders 45-17 in the game because it was a blowout. Number one overall pick, Fernando Mendoza, he got in the game, took his first NFL snaps. Yeah. So I don't think they're ready to make a change of quarterback or anything like that yet, because the Raiders were doing really well, but last couple weeks,
3: you know,
1: unfortunately for them.
3: It's interesting. You start to see the good teams and the bad teams and the pretenders and the contenders by, like, around now. And the Raiders lost to the Chiefs, and they got blown out. We'll see. They play the Bills on Sunday. Tough one, so we'll see.
1: Well, and the Patriots have figured it out, too,
3: because
1: they were not doing so well.
3: I could see that. I mean, they go Bills and then Rams. So, and then the Jets seems like a nice landing spot if they start Fernando Mendoza.
1: The Vikings are a surprise undefeated team as they beat the Saints 23-13. Did not see that one coming.
3: No.
1: And it's not like they've, you know, dominated any game that they've played. You know, they were winning these games, and you're like, how are the Vikings winning?
3: Defense.
1: Like,
3: man.
1: I don't know. It really is their defense.
3: Yeah. I love my boy KO, but he's lucky he has Brian Flores right now.
1: Oh. Have you made any calls?
3: You know, I did text him the other day.
1: Oh,
2: really?
1: And?
3: After he traded JJ, I went, dude, you traded my boy? No response.
1: No.
2: Oh. I mean, when are you going to learn?
4: Yeah.
2: Keep sending him texts not responding.
3: He sees it.
1: I think he changed his number.
3: He sees it. He sees it.
1: Does he? The Jets defeated the Browns 17-12. The Steelers handled the Colts 34-22. In one of the most bizarre games endings you'll ever see, the Giants and Commanders ended in a 27-27 tie.
2: Huh?
1: How did that happen?
2: Yeah.
1: Well, you know, the game, the Giants were down, came back to tie it up.
3: Crazy.
1: Game goes into overtime. You're like, oh, okay. Giants had the ball. They were driving down. All they had to do was kick a field goal to win it. Cam Scataboo fumbles.
2: Which
1: is brutal.
3: Jump the Cam train is being... I might be off the Cam Scataboo train.
1: Man, Scataboo.
2: No.
1: I love Scataboo.
3: Yeah. He's not a good running... That's not true. He's a decent running back. He's not a number one running back.
1: Take it easy.
3: But maybe if he focused less on commercials and more on holding on to the football,
2: because
3: it's four fumbles in five games, they would have won yesterday.
1: This is crazy.
2: Uh-oh.
1: So the Commanders get the ball. They're driving all the way down. All they got to do is kick the game-winning field goal, and it's over.
2: Okay.
1: Well, for some reason, Jaden Daniels, I don't know if he thought he had a timeout or if he thought he could run the clock out or I don't why, though. It's overtime. All you got to do is kick it and win it.
3: Yeah.
1: Well, he gets tackled and then doesn't get up right away. Time runs out. Game ends in a tie.
3: It's crazy. And what's even crazier is, like, I want to blame Jaden Daniels, obviously, but the coach, they called it a play where the receivers ran go routes. So they're in the end zone. So they have to run all the way back. Why would you even run a play there? It's crazy. And this is the same coach that was the coach of a team that blew a 28-3 lead in the Super Bowl.
1: Ooh.
3: So, like, I don't know. I'm glad they got a tie. They should have won, but got a tie. That they're a game and a half up now in first place in the division, which is cool, but could have been two games. Damn.
2: Random question.
3: No
2: questions. No questions. A dumb question. No questions. A dumb question.
1: What?
2: When you officially end in a tie, what does that do to your stats?
3: Well, just,
1: what do you mean stats?
3: So it's a half.
2: Like, so you're 3-0. So now what are they?
3: Well, the Giants are 3-1-1.
2: Oh, so there's another
3: tie. Well, they
4: there's
3: lost
4: a spot to put a tie, I think.
3: Yeah.
2: Oh, I didn't know there was a spot to put a tie.
3: Yeah, so a tie is a half a game.
2: You're laughing at me.
4: Okay. I didn't know that until I saw the score yesterday.
2: Oh, okay. Yeah.
3: I didn't so a tie is like a half a win.
2: So we're 3-1 and one.
1: Or half a loss.
3: Or half a loss.
2: Okay.
3: But if, so rather than being two games up in the division, they're a game and a half up in the division.
2: Okay, so the middle one's the tie. The 3-1 and one.
3: The middle one's the
1: end.
3: The end's
2: the tie. Oh, the end's the tie.
3: Yeah. Oh. That's what you're worried about?
2: I get no questions at all.
1: I mean, I think you just I think you just found one. Okay. I mean, that was crazy. Did not see that one coming.
2: I didn't know.
1: The Broncos kept the Chargers winless at 0-5, winning 23-17. That's one is just, it's remarkable at this point. I did not think the Chargers were going to be this bad.
3: I really wonder if they fire Harbaugh. If he'll go back to Michigan, because Kyle Whittingham isn't doing a great job in Michigan right now. It's kind of a disaster. But, if I mean, they're 0-5.
1: I know, but it's like Harbaugh is a great coach. I don't know what's... That's crazy.
3: Something's up.
1: Yeah, it's weird, man. Hmm. The Lions throttled the Cardinals 45-21. The 49ers also remain undefeated as they defeated the Seahawks 32-29. And the Ravens took down the Falcons in overtime 30-23. The Arizona Cardinals sent their former number one draft pick, wide receiver Marvin Harrison Jr., to the Houston Texans for a couple of draft picks. Now, Harrison has been a massive disappointment so far in his career, so maybe change of scenery is going to help this guy. He joins his former college quarterback, C.J. Stroud, as the two played together in Ohio State. So we'll see what happens with Marvin Harrison, but he's been
3: hopefully he can turn it around because, I mean, he was like a considered a can't-miss prospect.
1: But one of the best wide receiver prospects ever.
3: Yeah.
1: You know,
3: now
1: coming out.
3: Especially with his dad.
1: Yeah.
3: But we'll see. Usually guys that get traded that quick, it doesn't work out. So we'll see.
1: I don't know. Guys, baseball is still going on. I don't know if...
2: Oh,
3: it is?
2: Okay.
1: Not that I really care about, but I mean, it's still going on. And the Brewers have taken the early lead in the NLCS as they beat the Dodgers 2-1 last night. Now, the Brewers were swept by the Dodgers in the last NLCS and had lost 7 in a row in the postseason to L.A., but this time they beat Tarek Skubal. Bryce Tarang homered off of Skubal in the 4th, and then they added another run in the 5th to take the lead, and then as we saw, their bullpen's really good, and they shut down the Dodgers the rest of the way.
2: Wow.
1: So, yeah, I'm really hoping the Brewers win. do not like the Dodgers. Mm-mm. Sorry. The San Diego FC fell to the New York Red Bulls 4-1 in their first ever meeting. So right now they sit in 12th place in the Western Conference, 4 points out of a playoff spot. So they got to start putting some wins together.
3: Yeah.
1: And then speaking of needing wins, the Aztecs. Oh, boy. They got blown out by Oregon State on Saturday, 66-14.
2: Oh,
1: God. I don't know what is happening, but they've fallen to 2-4 on the season.
3: That sucks.
1: Yeah, now you're going to have to start thinking, like, ooh, boy,
3: what's going on
1: this
3: there?
1: Coach Sean Lewis is, you know, last year they looked great and looked like he had turned things around, but not this year. Not good. There you go. That is Sports Dirt for today. You know how it goes. We all see things in our feeds based on what we like, our algorithms, right?
2: Yeah.
1: But does these social media sites, do they force feed us things as well? Well, we're going to see what banned Instagram has been force feeding us for some reason when we get back on the show on Rock 105.3.
0: The show.

0: Papa Roach on the show. It's Rock 105.3. I'm going to do a little fun experiment right now. So we were hearing earlier that Emily has certain things in her algorithm right now. Because if you look at something, even if you just delay on something, you're force-fed things in your social media algorithm.
1: Yeah.
0: So like right now, what are things in your algorithm that you're seeing?
2: It's a lot of soups, healthy cooking, and then a lot of Halloween DIY stuff right now, like Halloween costumes and decor, and that's what I've been looking at.
0: That's crazy.
2: Uh-huh.
0: That's so funny. Sky, what are you seeing in your algorithm right now?
1: I got farm animals.
0: Farm animals?
1: Yeah.
0: How does that even...
1: Lots of baby goats and like cows being rescued from, like they get, their mom dies and they have to try and find out a new surrogate.
0: Do you find that
1: mom.
0: Stuff interesting?
1: Fascinating.
0: Really?
1: The first time at nurses. Oh, thank you.
0: Thank you.
1: Well, yeah, because it's not a guarantee that the mom's going to accept this new baby. And then you got to bottle feed it and it's got to like live in your house. It's, I can't even tell you. So a lot of that, a lot of ocean stuff, tide pooling, sea otters.
0: Do you follow a lot of that stuff or you just...
1: It started following a lot of like coastal Oregon accounts, but then, like you said, you start pausing on videos and it's like somebody saw a manta ray, somebody saw, you know, a whale shark. You know, we've been getting a lot of crazy stuff off our coast right now with the warm waters. I tell you that. And then the final thing in my algorithm is is like charity stuff. You know,
0: You didn't need to throw that in.
1: Other people doing charity. Like the guy sits outside, pretends like he doesn't have
3: it's
1: shoes.
3: All people that do charity stuff but want credit.
1: And then they finally film it. And then someone offers him shoes.
3: How could I do this?
1: And then he raises like $100,000 for them.
3: Do you follow accounts where houses fall off cliffs in Oregon?
1: No, why would I do that? Because my house is strong and secure.
0: About you, Thor? What's in your algorithm these days?
3: Right now, it's a lot of sports stuff, football, and then random wrestling stuff.
0: Still?
3: Like
0: old school stuff?
3: Old school.
1: Oh, yeah.
3: I just saw like Vince McMahon get a beer bath recently. That was hysterical. And I saw him dancing with Dude Love. That was great.
0: Oh, my God.
3: And then that's really it. No. And hip hop stuff. Rap stuff. So those three things.
0: My algorithm right now is wild.
1: What?
0: So I had told you guys that I started seeing and following this like AI history of kind of like food and what people ate. And it could go, you know, it ranges from like our old presidents to what they used to eat in the Roman days or like what would they eat in Babylon.
1: Literally. Today they'll probably put out a hot video of what Christopher Columbus used to eat.
0: Sure.
1: Yeah. Mm-hmm.
0: Like, what did they eat on the Mayflower?
1: Yeah.
0: And it's all AI.
2: Follow that.
0: It's so fascinating to me, and I love it. And
2: weird.
0: So I'm sitting there watching it, and it will be like, "What did peasants eat back in blah blah blah?" And I'm like, "Oh my God, really? Could I eat that?" And so that has turned into another thing.
1: It morphs. Yeah.
0: So it morphed.
1: Yeah.
0: And now my algorithm is filled with, again, it's all AI. And like, what did first men do to discover things? So like Neanderthals. And how did they discover to like live in a cave and not be freeze? And like, how did they hunt certain things? And I don't know why I'm so fascinated because it's all AI.
1: Yeah.
0: But I love it.
1: Mm-hmm. And is it even true?
0: I have no idea.
2: Oh, you're not fact checking.
0: Oh, God, I have no idea.
2: You're not fact checking?
0: I'm just believing it.
1: Yeah.
0: I'm like,
2: are the peasants eating top ramen?
0: I'm like, wait a minute. That's how they did crops for the first time?
1: What?
0: Like, I don't even know if it's true.
1: No.
0: But I love it. And like, wait, that's how they trap fish?
1: Huh.
0: Unbelievable.
2: Caveman wearing Nikes?
0: Yeah, I mean, listen, it's AI. Yeah. Okay, so they got some things wrong. But that's what my algorithm is filled with. Ugh. I don't know why, but it is.
1: And
0: but then now that I'm watching it, now it's like nonstop.
1: Yeah.
0: And so I got all those things going on. So we kind of understand that's how our Instagram feed is going to work. It is what it is. And we kind of accept it. Mm-hmm. But did you know that Instagram can force feed us things as well? Like, that's a thing as well?
1: Yeah, specifically when it comes to, like, picking the songs for
0: your
1: stories.
0: Posts, right?
1: Yeah, like, I don't know if you've, you know, like, because I...
2: Like, will put one up there. Sometimes.
1: Yeah, I never even thought about it or processed it, but when you're going to do a story or a post with a song, it already has like top options for you. And lots of times it's kind of based on what your photos or videos are about.
2: So weird.
1: Yeah. Like, how do you know? How does the system know? But it does. And I don't know about for you guys, but for me, it's normally like the same kind of themes, but different songs, right?
0: I usually have a thought in mind of like what kind of song I want or the specific song I want. And that I was assuming it was picking songs based on what I've used before.
1: That could probably definitely be part of the algorithm, yeah.
0: But I'm all over the place. Oh, no, really? It could be Metallica to Miley Cyrus. I might use Party in the USA.
1: Wow, you're wild, bro.
0: Oh, yeah, man. Wow. What is this, 4th of July?
1: Yeah.
0: Is this a 4th of July post?
2: Yeah. You do a 4th of July post and you do Party and you say, I'm liking that bad boy.
0: Oh, wow. Done.
2: Like it or fall.
0: Done, sister.
1: So people recently noticed something very odd that... No matter what the subject is, because again, it normally knows like, oh, this is you on a beautiful hike and it's going to, you know, recommend lovely day or like something like that. Right. That's just me.
0: Wow. Okay.
1: But people were like, well, this song doesn't go with what I'm posting. And isn't this the song it recommended yesterday and like 4 days ago on a video that was totally different? And then people started talking about it and realizing it wasn't just happening to them. It was happening to other people, but just with this one very specific song. So then this whole like conspiracy theory started that there was a deal between the band and Meta. And that the band was actually paying to have this song pushed out and forced upon people.
0: Well, then it's got to be a pretty big, relevant band then, right?
1: So the song that everybody has been seeing on their Instagram is Higher by Creed.
0: Ooh. Oh, wait a minute. Wait a minute.
1: Yeah, very timely. Very timely. Higher by Creed. Yeah. Hey,
0: sorry. I know that Scott Stapp is your boy.
3: Big Scott Stapp crew over here. Me and my wife love him. My wife went backstage when he was in San Diego at Chula Vista and was the only one that got a picture with him.
0: Well, she wasn't supposed to take a picture.
1: They were told specifically.
0: No pictures.
1: No pictures.
0: She demanded one.
3: She said, no. Well, I don't know if he said it, but his people said it.
0: You know how that goes.
1: Yeah. Yeah.
3: And my wife asked anyway.
0: Wow. Okay.
3: So she got it.
1: Oh, okie dokie. Stunner.
3: She's pregnant. She wasn't paying attention.
0: Baby break? Yeah.
1: Oh, it happened.
3: And then me and him, we're boys, me and Scott.
0: Yeah.
1: Boys?
3: Oh, yeah. I interviewed him.
0: One time.
3: We follow each other on Instagram.
0: He's still?
3: Oh, yeah.
1: Does he comment on your posts?
3: Sometimes.
0: That's a lot.
2: No.
1: I would love to see one post.
3: Sometimes he'll be like, hey, Thor, how's it going?
0: No,
3: I don't. I'll go, Scott, you could DM me. You don't need to comment. Is that?
0: That's not true.
1: I've never done that. Ever happened. No.
3: Never did it. Never went.
1: Yeah. So people started talking about this so much that anytime they were putting together a story, Creed's Higher would be the recommended song, no matter the subject matter of the post.

hot pursuit and fiery auto crashes. Some will die in hot pursuit while sifting through my ashes. Some will fall in love with life and drink it from a fountain that is pouring like an avalanche coming down the mountain. I don't

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That's how you start a Monday morning, Booker, on Rock 105.3. San Diego's rock station, a new Rock the Bay keyword is in your future. Right after the All-American Rejects, a shot for you to get $1,000. Hold on for it.

So tomorrow morning, the show will bust out the lineup for our big Alter Ego concert that'll happen at the Forum in January. A big celebration of rock. 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

I kind of feel duped by Pearl Jam because they had this big like build up for the drummer of the band and who was going to be, and you know, Ohana Fest, and they played two nights, and turns out they had Paul McCartney's drummer, but he wasn't named the permanent drummer, so I guess they're still drummerless. Here's the drummerless Pearl Jam on Rock 105.3.

tomorrow morning, the show will tell you exactly who will be playing Alter Ego. 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You can buy tickets. 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And I think you'll be pretty excited about this lineup. Pierce the Veil is on Rock 105.3.

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it would be, well, quite frankly, it might be dumb to tune out right now, because after this next song, this Linkin Park, another chance to win $1,000 will give you a new Rock the Bank keyword for this hour. That's 13 tries a day at winning $1,000. 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

6 months from now, you'll be bitching about June gloom. 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

Rock 105.3, San Diego's rock station. Brew Ball is happening again. The show's annual Halloween get-together, Suquan. It's on a Friday night. If you want to get a room for just $189, that comes with a $50 resort credit. You could do that right up till the 28th. Also, there's a chance to get a free room if you win the contest, the costume contest, $500 with that too as well. 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

It is Rock with a 5-3. San Diego's rock station. Got to give it to Metallica because, you know, they're not just kind of phoning it in and doing the same show every night for the residency at Sphere Las Vegas. They've been changing up the set list. They started the other night with Battery, which they hadn't played in years, which I'm not sure how they haven't played in years. They did the whole No Repeats tour, like, you know, two nights in a row of playing, you know, their catalog, and they didn't play Battery. How did they not get to that? I'm looking forward to seeing that, of course, in January, and we've got them at Snapdragon next year. 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

My football picks this season are atrocious. I think I got 6 games right this weekend. I am terrible. Monday Night Football tonight, Rams-Bills. I'm actually taking the Rams, so bet your house on the Bills. It's Rock 105.3. Cut my

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We're an iHeartRadio station. We put on a big concert. It's called Alter Ego. It's a celebration of rock and alternative music. We'll announce that lineup tomorrow morning, and we'll even get you some trips up to Los Angeles to see this show. With the show in the morning, you'll hear the rundown on Rock 105.3.

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I'm not even keeping up on the playoffs. I don't know if you are with baseball. And you know, next season, they're not even going to have a season with the lockout. I'd put it at 10% if we have an opening day. I don't think it's going to happen. It's Booker playing Giovanni and the Hired Guns on Rock 105.3.

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Wishing the best for the drummer of Blink 182 here, Travis Barker. He had a surgery. He couldn't feel his fingers. I guess he's got some sort of nerve damage. I don't know if it's from, you know, his plane wreck or just drumming or whatever, but our best to him. 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

Maybe the Pumpkins will play the Alter Ego show that we're going to announce tomorrow morning with the show. If you tune in tomorrow morning, you'll find out. And maybe even win a trip up to Los Angeles to see this big rock and alternative music festival. 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

On Wednesday, the family of Ozzy is going to host the, they're actually going to work the red carpet. It'll be a purple carpet for Ozzy, but for the release of Ozzy and Black Sabbath, Back to the Beginning, that final show that they did in theater form, Day After Tomorrow. So there you go. It's Rockwood at 5-3.

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So Brew Ball this year will be on a Friday night, which is awesome. 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There's a costume contest and monsters as well. Speaking of.

Booker. That'll do it for me on this Monday. Thanks for popping in to Rock 105.3. Teresa on after 2 o'clock. By the way, Rock the Bank keyword, good until 2 o'clock. 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

Rock 105.3 San Diego's rock station. I'm Teresa. Welcome to Monday. We got a lot to do, so let's get into it. Sublime, then Linkin Park, then you're winning $1,000 from the Gas Monkey.

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0: If you woke up with the show this morning, you probably heard some of this.
1: The Busalaki family was celebrating 40 years being in San Diego. And fortunately for me, I got an invite. And one of the last dishes they brought out was this massive plate of the biggest shrimp. And so Joe watched me like a hawk until I took a bite. I got trapped in Wheel of Food.
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0: Well, over the weekend, we survived Rachel moving through and hitting Vegas, which any girl would want to go to Las Vegas. I mean, I've never seen so much water. I've never seen water in Vegas. In a cup, let alone inside, outside. Like, it's insane, some of the flooding and the moments in the areas. It's wild. Weather for us, 70s, lower 70s all week. We might be back in the 90s Friday. We'll see. 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

0: Happy Monday, everyone. We're about to be commercial free at 3 at 3:15. The Gas Monkey is going to be here to give you $1,000. And I got to talk about the Brew Ball. 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

I need to pivot from the Nirvana, just to remind you as we go back a bit. Friday, I know there's a lot going on. Friday, Greta Van Fleet's new album, Palace for the People, dropped. It is insane. Start to finish, 10 out of 10 if you haven't checked it out. Well, you should. It's AC/DC now, Rock 105.3.

The Mighty Metallica on a Monday. It's so good. I'm Teresa, getting ready now to toss you more money at 4:15. That's your next keyword for the gas monkey. Then we need to talk Sydney Sweeney, because her thingies are out again. Right now it's Nickelback. Here's Rattle the Cage.

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Rock 101.

Rock 105.3 San Diego's Rock Station. Let's get some money in your pocket. You've got two songs. Then the Gas Monkey's coming in hot to give you a keyword to win that dough.

case you've been busy, Sydney Sweeney is back. Her thingies are out being squished by footballs. It's her next Novig sports betting ad. Look, she's doubling down and she's naked. And that inspires me to also want to look like that naked. If you haven't seen the commercial, it's on my ex at Teresa Rock Face. It's just playing in the feed. You don't even need to touch anything or click anything. No one will know you were there. I got you. We are Rock 105.3.

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For all morning, 8 a.m. with the show, they're announcing Alter Ego, and they're going to give you a chance to win tickets before you can buy them. So I know you're going to be up early listening anyway, but at 8 o'clock, magic happens. I'm Teresa. We are Rock 105.3 right now with Green Day.

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I say you look so fine that I really wanna make you mine. 4, 5, 6, come on and get your kicks. Now you don't need

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I said you look so fine that I really want to make you mine. 4, 5, 6, come on and get your kicks. Now you don't need

All right, let me jump in real quick. I mean, obviously, Tropical Storm Rachel is gone, but the aftermath is real. We are still under a coastal flood advisory that's going to remain in effect until 2 o'clock tomorrow. So now you know. 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

I saw a lot of Mission Beach, you know, businesses on the news that prepared for Rachel and like had barricades up properly and nothing flooded, and they were ready to go, and everyone's trying to get back to normal, which makes me happy because Pacific Beach and Mission Beach, you know, gearing up for all these Halloween activities that are going to be happening. So fear not, Halloweeny is on. All right, we are Rock 105.3.

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